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I'm Scott Less. 5 o'clock free ride as we kick off the 92 days of summer tomorrow. 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

0: 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Beautiful Girls were highlight of Van Halen 8. Their eighth studio album tomorrow night, OU812, is part of the album release party at 6. We officially kick off the 92 days of summer tomorrow. Brad and John will make the big announcement just after 7. Then your first chance to sign up and become an instant finalist will take place tomorrow between 3 and 6 at the Kulshan Trackside Beer Garden in Bellingham. Swing in. They've got a huge variety of fantastic beers. The sun should be out and a chance to qualify for that $35,000 payoff. It all begins tomorrow, the Friday of Memorial Day weekend. The official kickoff party for the 92 days of summer. Kulshan Brewing, the trackside location. 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

0: yeah, people were mentioning the ads and coming in, and well, they wanted to interview me. They said, hey, you say all this, prove it. And I'm like, whoa, all right. I've never been challenged like this, but let's go. Good thing is when you're saying the truth, you don't have to hide nothing or pretend or make something up. It's like the truth of the truth, and it goes so far. Yeah, this is what we do. You ready? And having the customer experience, you know, what you do and what the staff does, because honestly, I say great things, but my staff has to work really hard to back it up, right? Because they're not me. I want to be a part of that. I like the customers being a part of that. I like the customers having a great experience. Completes the whole, we are who we are. And it's good to stand behind that and truly stand behind that.
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0: 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Plus, we'll give you a chance to win a gift card as you get ready to kick off your holiday weekend. The Weekend Beer Buzz brought to you by Beach Cat Brewing. That's Birch Bay Drive in Birch Bay, and soon 1 week away from there. 1 year anniversary of their Bellingham location, Southpaw. That'll be tomorrow, 3:30, your Beer Buzz. We're 92.9 KISM. Tomorrow also marks the very three last chances you'll have to qualify to see Metallica in Vegas. Details next, KISM.
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0: We also officially kick off the 92 days of summer tomorrow. 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
4: You know, people, they think that emotions are meant to be hidden because they show weakness. It's a terrible way to see life. Emotions are made to be expressed. You want to cry, cry. You want to laugh, laugh. You want to hit the wall, but get over it fast because that's not the way to live, right? But emotions are absolutely beautiful. It makes us humans. And at the beginning, I won't have the courage to tear up in front of my daughter. Now it's like, hey, watch, I'm human like you are. You cry, I cry. Before, I'll be embarrassed. I'll go to the bathroom, sob like a little baby, and come back with my eyes all red. And, you okay? Were you, like, doing something in the bathroom? I'm like, no, promise, I wasn't. You know, it was hard to express my emotions, and I read a book that changed my life. And after reading that, it's like, hey, I'm a human being. I'm going to cry when I cry. Who cares? I'm having an emotional moment, and I'm going to express it. And whoever's going through that, I'm going to back him up and say, hey, let it out.
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0: 92.9 KISM ACDC. 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

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My name is Charlie Steele here, taking care of business on a Friday Eve. Got Journey on the way. Right now, Bob Seger. 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

0: 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Steve Miller Band, also Foreigner, on the way. And there's something going on next weekend I want you to know about. I'll give you the details coming up on KISM.
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0: BTO 92.9 KISM. We'll get back into it. Got Queen, Aerosmith on the way. Also a rocker that was once an FFA member. You know, Future Farmers of America. They're on the way for us coming up next. And coming up next weekend, 92.9 KISM invites you to the third annual Rock the Nest Fest. 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

0: 92.9 KISM. Memorial Day weekend this weekend. I'm sure there's going to be plenty of yard sales around. And Richard, you're telling me about a yard sale you went to recently. Found a bargain. What'd you find?
1: They had this enormous, it was like a 65-inch TV.
0: Nice.
1: And I got it for $25.
0: Oh, that's a bargain, man. What are you going to do with that?
1: I kind of want to put it in my backyard.
0: There you go.
1: I kind of want an outside TV.
0: I've got one on my patio next to the beer fridge. It's pretty cool.
1: Exactly. Yeah.
0: But
1: I just think it'd be nice to have one outside.
0: Especially like when the wife's mad at you and you got to get out of the house and you can just, you know, go out to the backyard, drink some beer and watch TV. And yes, I do know from experience. Bon Jovi, KISM.

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Final Metallica keywords are tomorrow. I'll tell you more after T-Rex. Right now, Pink Floyd, KISM.

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Rusty Rex, 92.9 KISM, where tomorrow is our final day of Metallica. Your last chance to get in the ring to win that trip out to Las Vegas to see Metallica live at the Sphere. 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Stones will throw on some Doobie Brothers, and a band will be featured tomorrow night on the album release parties. On the way next time, KISM.

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Tomorrow night at 6, they'll be featured on the album release party. Even though it's not from the Dave days, it's from the Sammy days. We're playing OU812 tomorrow night. It's Van Halen dancing in the street, 92.9 KISM, keeping this big, long block of nonstop classic rock rolling. Pat Benatar now, KISM.

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I ain't really sure, but it seems I remember the good times with just a little bit more in focus.

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0: 92.9 KISM. Got Robert on the line, who's wanting to hear some Doobie Brothers this evening. And Robert, you're telling me about something that was happening at your house. It was kind of annoying. What was the deal?
1: There was a noise happening constantly in my house. It was driving me absolutely crazy. It was beep, beep, beep, beep, beep, beep, beep, beep. Finally found.
0: What was it?
1: It was a fire alarm, but it was in a closet.
0: Ah, okay.
1: And I had no idea what was going on. I had my buddy come over and he helped me out and we fixed it and now it doesn't beep anymore. But it was I thought I was going crazy.
0: Oh, those things are crazy too. It's like every 90 seconds, beep, beep. And you're like, where? And then you're trying to find what room it was in. Oh, it's maddening. Here's your Doobies, KISM.

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Got details after Styx right now. 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

0: at Sticks 92.9 KISM. My name is Charlie Steele. We'll jump back into Thursday night. Motley Crue, also Loverboy on the way. And an artist that released a compilation album on this day back in 1976 is on the way for us coming up next. Now, tomorrow, join KISM at the Culsion Trackside Beer Garden in Bellingham. 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

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This is Charlie Steele. It's time now for tonight's random moment of knowledge. You ever get the feeling that we're just throwing up more and more storage places all the time? Well, America has more than 53,000 storage facilities. That's more than all the Starbucks, McDonald's, and Subways combined. 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This is the Black Crowes KISM.

92.9 KISM. Van Halen featured tomorrow night on the album release party. That's going to be happening at 6 o'clock. I'll tell you what album we're doing here in just a few minutes. Right now, Neil Young, KISM.

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This is Charlie Steele. Tomorrow night at 6, we're opening up the Music Library, reading you to a classic rock listening experience. We'll highlight an album that was released during this week in rock history. Tomorrow night, tracks from the 8th studio album from Van Halen, second one with Sammy Hagar, OUA12. It's all powered by Oven Wood Fired Pizza in Fairhaven. Happy hour every day from 3 to 5. And on Mondays, buy two pizzas, get the third for free. It's the album release party tomorrow night at 6 on 92.9 KISM. With The Clash on the way, The Doors, and an artist coming up next that sometimes people think might be a witch. Heck, she even appeared in the TV series American Horror Story. Find out who it is next on KISM.

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This is Charlie Steele in here rocking out with you till midnight tonight. Got Queen, also Pearl Jam, some Zeppelin still roll for us too. Right now, Biker National Anthem, Born to be Wild, KISM.

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Rush on 92.9 KISM. Mike McCready says Pearl Jam is ready to get back into the studio and possibly start going out on the road live. Only problem right now is they still don't have a drummer. This is Alive, KISM.

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0: 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My name is Charlie Steele. 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

92.9 KISM. My name is Charlie Steele. I'm getting out of here. Catch you again tomorrow night. We'll rock your Memorial Day weekend starting at 7 o'clock. Brad and John back in after 5:30 to kick off of Friday. Don't forget, we're kicking off the 92 Days of Summer tomorrow with Scott Les. He's going to be out at the Culture and Trackside tomorrow from 3 till 6. Bad Company now, KISM.

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They'll be conducting interviews from 2 until 5. 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It all takes place in Sumas, Wednesday, June 3rd, 2 to 5, during ICO's Pacific one-day hiring blitz. A few hours of your time could lead to the career of a lifetime. Don't miss it.

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2: 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It all takes place in Sumas, Wednesday, June 3rd, 2 to 5, during ICO's Pacific one-day hiring blitz. 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

0: 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Classic Rock 92.9 KISM, one of the big days of the year here at the radio station. The Friday, the kickoff to the Memorial Day weekend, the unofficial start of summer, and the 92 days of summer. Everything that's in the $35,000 grand prize will be revealed at just after 7 o'clock. And the first instant qualifier will come around 6 o'clock tonight with Scott Less at the Colson Trackside. Sunshine and beer and the 92 days of summer, John.
1: He's getting lucky with the weather that he is getting for his sign-up. One year, we did this show, the reveal of the 92 days of summer at, I think it was a Colson Brewing on James Street, and it poured like the whole show.
0: Yeah.
1: We did the reveal. It was like the first sign-up of the 92 days of summer, and I don't think it stopped raining the whole show. We get the opposite weather for today. That's pretty nice. And most of the weekend is going to be good. It's Monday is, they're guaranteeing that to be a washout day. Sunday could get a little questionable near the end of the day, but today's great, tomorrow's great, and most of Sunday should be pretty good. So
0: yeah, I do remember the year that the Skagit River Bridge fell into the river the day that we were, like, the night before we were supposed to kick off the 92 days of summer. That threw a little wrinkle in there. I don't imagine we'll have something like that today.
1: Yeah, that might have been. I know that the next morning we broadcast from Colson, too, after that happened. I don't know if that was a downpour day, but yeah. So great weather here for the
0: perfect
1: first couple days of the 92 days of summer. 7:10, you're going to hear it all.
0: Yes.
1: We have the end of our Battle of the Chefs tickets to give away, too.
0: That'll be fun on Saturday. That's a good Battle of the Chefs at the Swinomish, where a bunch of local celebrity chefs, kind of great chefs, getting together to make the best chowders and chilies around, and you get to try it all.
1: Yeah, if you're looking to kind of fill a hole in the weekend, and you got a spot for tomorrow, that'd be a good place to go, to the Swinomish between noon and 5. It's like, I think it's $20 for the tickets, and then you get to try all this, the chili and the chowder, and I think they're going to be doing a dessert competition over there, too. And then this is the end of Metallica today on KISM. So you got your last three opportunities to try to win tickets and accommodations for Metallica at the Sphere. We'll have the first keyword coming between 8 and 8:30 this morning.
0: Plus, the Knuckleheads of the week will be named. With your votes, it is a program in which you can participate. We'll lay them all out, and then the votes will come about 9.
1: So here is your forecast. It's sunshine today, a high of 73. Partly sunny tomorrow, a high of 71. Como 4 meteorologist Shannon O'Donnell said that we are going to get the best weather in the country. She said she looked at the weather map, and she said the best weather in the country is right here for the next couple of days, so we'll go with that. Sunday, partly sunny, a high of 68, and then the rain is in for Monday, Memorial Day, with a high of 63. So we have 51 right now. Our studio lines and text lines, if you want to reach out, 360-733-5476, 360-733-KISM. Who's up for Knucklehead of the Week? We'll find out next with a little summary tune here from the Cars to get us going. It's Friday, Brad and John, 92.9 KISM.

0: 92.9 KISM 542. Sunshine today, a good one, a high of 73. Same kind of thing going for tomorrow. We have 51 right now, and it is time this morning to crown the first 9:30 knucklehead of the unofficial summer. And we'll meet our knucklehead nominees here. Let's start off with a couple knuckleheaded Americans at a Japanese zoo. One of these knuckleheads entered the monkey enclosure to try to get a selfie with Punch the Monkey.
1: Punch the Monkey!
0: A 9-month-old macaque who has become an internet sensation. I guess his mama abandoned him, and someone gave the monkey a stuffed animal, and he loves the stuffed animal, and I don't know. Because of that, he gets all kinds of attention online. So,
1: and this guy wanted to be his stepdad?
0: He's a 27-year-old guy and a 24-year-old guy from America are over there in Tokyo, and the 24-year-old says to the 27-year-old, "I'm going in. Make sure you get this on video." And he climbed into the fence separating visitors from the enclosure. He got in there, and the monkeys all scrambled. They wanted nothing to do with him. He got no up close with the monkey. He did get up close with the police.
1: Yeah, and then they probably started a program at the zoo called Punch the Knucklehead.
0: And then we got the NFL disrespecting JSN again.
1: Yeah, again, they doubled down. Not only did when they did the awards show a couple days before the

0: Super Bowl, whoever was going to introduce Jackson Smith and Jigba totally messed up his name a couple times. And that was, you know, okay, whatever. But then when they sent the trophy, they sent the trophy for the 2025 Offensive Player of the Year, Jackson Smith and Jigba, and on the trophy it said Defensive Player of the Year, and there was a whole nother typo in there. And so he went on social media and just put him on blast and made him look silly.
1: And then our third 930 knucklehead is the UK radio station that had to apologize to its listeners after mistakenly announcing that King Charles was dead. King Charles is not even ill. He's doing okay. But the station recorded this announcement for the day in which King Charles dies, and they keep it like in their computer system ready to launch for the day that it happens. And somehow this got into the programming log, and this thing played. And I don't know if anybody was at the radio station at the time.
2: 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We have suspended our normal programs until further notice as a mark of respect following the passing of His Majesty King Charles III. This is Radio Caroline. His Majesty King Charles III has passed away. As a mark of respect, we will now be playing suitable continuous music until further notice.
1: Suitable. And this went on for like 15 minutes, and then the station had dead air for like 15 minutes.
0: They went from Radio Caroline to Radio Flatline.
1: Everyone, I'm sure, was being fired during that 15 minutes of dead air, and then they came on, and they apologized, and... what song do you go in after that?
0: Yeah.
1: All apologies from Nirvana. I don't know. What are you playing after that?
3: I'm sorry.
1: Our 930 knucklehead nominees this morning. The Battle of the Chefs will be going on at the Swinomish Casino. You're going to want to get in on those eats. We'll have some tickets to give away coming up here soon. It's

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5: Yeah, the Battle of the Chefs is going on tomorrow at the Swinomish Casino, and it's going to be a competition of chowders and chilies and a big taste fest that you'll be able to enjoy. And John, I looked up, we talked a little bit about New England clam chowder, the classic creamy chowder, and the Manhattan chowder, the tomato-based broth. Did you know there's a Rhode Island chowder?
6: What's that?
5: It's a clear broth version using clam liquor instead of clam liquor.
6: Clam liquor.
5: Well, that's what it says.
6: Give me a bottle of clam liquor.
5: All weekend. And then they said instead of cream or tomatoes, it's based on the clear broth. And then a Long Island clam chowder blends New England and Manhattan styles, combining the cream and the tomato for a pink chowder.
6: What is the Skagit County chowder? Because that's what's going to be served at the Swinomish tomorrow between noon and 5. Hey, if you want to go, we do have our last few tickets to that. You can send us a text here hit us up in the next 10 minutes or so at 360-733-5476. 360-733-KISM. Man. Attach your name. Maybe if you got anything good going on this weekend you want to tell us about that you're doing.
5: You know what goes with some chowder and some chili and stuff? The last couple days there was a little Stanwood kind of fair thing, and Taryn and her sister each bought a loaf of sourdough, and this guy makes these sourdough loaves, and one was like a cheddar jalapeno one, and one was a rosemary sourdough, and we've been snacking on those the last couple days. Though that is a must when you got some kind of soup or something like that to dip it in, soak it up.
6: That's a good combo. All right, get those texts to us. If you wanna go, bring a friend. Get some great chowder. Maybe they'll even let you in on that dessert. They're gonna have like some kind of dessert battle going on at the end of the competition too. So you can text us 360-733-5476, 360-733-KISM. Tomorrow at the Swinomish in Anacortes.

0: over an hour away from revealing everything in the 92 days of summer this year, and you're going to love it. It is. There's more variety than ever this year in that $35,000 payoff, and there's at least one of those items that in there is going to have you doing a double take. Sunshine today, a high of 73. It is 51 right now. So tomorrow is the Battle of the Chefs at the Swinomish Casino and Lodge. We'll give you a couple more minutes here to send us a text if you want tickets. We'll pick one from out of the hat, but it's a chowder showdown. Chowder and chili showdown between some of the top chefs from around this area. It'll be happening between noon and five. So, you know, if you're going out to the Deception Pass Bridge, maybe you got some family in town, you want to take them out there. You know, you can stop in over at the Swinomish on your way out there, on the way back, or whatever the case might be. Stop in for, you know, however long you want to be there between noon and five and sample some of those chilies and chowders. You text us.
1: Great start to a great bit, a couple hours of the weekend for sure.
0: 360-733-5476, 360-733-KISM. Attach your name to that text, and we'll pick one out of the hat here in about 10 minutes or so. We got news and sports coming up next. We'll kind of pop around the gas stations in the state and see where the prices are at going into this Memorial weekend.
1: And see if we can find any more details on the surprising passing of

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0: night. There were some cameos. Some of those are made cameos, sang with Paul, Stephen Colbert included, singing on this one here. A little more on that in the trash at 7:30 this morning. National Weather Service forecast. Sunshine today, a high of 73. Really good again tomorrow, partly sunny in the low 70s. Partly sunny on Sunday and a high of 68. And rain coming in on Monday with a high of 63. Orcas has 54. SeaTac has 53. Bellingham has 51. 606. And we'll do some sports with Brad.
1: 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And they're still trying to assess and figure out, at least in the media, what happened to NASCAR legend Kyle Busch, who died yesterday at the age of 41, according to NASCAR and the Richard Childress Racing and the Busch family. A two-time Cup Series champion, he won 234 races across the sport's three national series, more than any other driver in history. 63 Cup Series wins, including the Coca-Cola 600 in 2018. He was getting ready to race in that at Charlotte at the Motor Speedway coming up this weekend. But he, 11 days out, he was at the Watkins Glen race. 11 days after that, he passes, but at that Watkins Glen race, he radioed into the crew near the end of the race that he needed a shot. He was dealing with some kind of sinus cold. And then I found him yesterday in a race car simulator that he had become unresponsive.
0: Yeah, and they said it was his simulator, which I wonder if all these guys have simulators at home, and if you can just call up the track that you're going to be racing on that weekend that simulator. If you can take it to that, they probably have that.
1: If John Q. Public can go down and play one of the golf courses on those screens and stuff from anywhere in the world, I'm sure they've got the technology to put those NASCAR guys out on a simulated track. I'm sure there will be much more of that this weekend with a lot of racing going on from the world of the Indianapolis 500 to the Coca-Cola 600. And the Mariners are going to spend the weekend in Kansas City. They got a 4:40 first pitch with Logan Gilbert against the Royals. 2.5 games back. You got some basketball and hockey, too. It's all tied at a game apiece for the Thunder and the Spurs. And Game 3 has the series shifting to San Antonio for a 5:30 tip. WNBA action. The Connecticut Storm. Connecticut beat the Storm a couple nights ago on a last-second three-ball, three-point play. And the two teams will square off again at Climate Pledge. And on the ice, Vegas went into Colorado and took Game 1. Game 2 starts at 5. O'clock tonight. There is also hockey with the Everett Silvertips. They are in the Memorial Cup, and they play Chicoutimi tonight? Tomorrow, Chicoutimi. That's how I'm saying it, in Kelowna. So good luck there. And then through the weekend, there's the Mariners have early games, 1 o'clock tomorrow and then 11 o'clock on Sunday. There's the Sounders are at LAFC on Sunday afternoon. And we'll get into some more sport as we make our way into the weekend. But the sport of ski to see, we'll focus on that in today's top three.
0: Yeah, we every year they publish the list of all of the competitors beforehand. And so we have the names of all the teams, and a lot of these people who have teams try to get creative and funny and politically incorrect sometimes with their names. So we'll give you our favorite ski to see names, our top three ski to see names coming up around 7:45 this morning. And today is the launch of the 92 Days of Summer. More on that in just a few minutes. Brad, John, KISM.

0: Friday, Brad and John, KISM 615. Thanks for tuning us in. What a day. Sunshine today, a high of 73, 51 right now. 1 hour from now, we will get the 92 days of summer started. We'll reveal everything that's in the $35,000 package this year. And it's kind of interesting from year to year. Well, the winners and their approach to it each year. Some years we'll talk to people who have won this thing, and they will have just walked into the building that night and heard about it for the very first time.
1: Walk-ups.
0: Somebody took them there, and they didn't even have any idea that this thing was

0: going on, and they were one of the last chance finalists in the building that night. And then you got other years where you have people who like just knew they were going to win, and that was our winner last year, Doug Owen of Snohomish. I think he didn't he like test ride it like a week before because he was so certain he was going to win. He
1: loved that confidence.
0: He selected some toys from Lifestyles in Burlington. But here's our conversation with him just minutes after he won last year, Doug Owen of Snohomish.
2: Who is this crazy guy, Brad?
3: He is the guy that selected number 80 at the 92 Days of Summer Party, and his name's Doug Owen.
2: Yes, that's me. I'm in shock. This is just shocking.
4: Tell everybody where you're from.
2: I'm from Snohomish, Washington.
4: Yeah. So you're going to, right now, you're thinking you're going to go with what?
2: The Can-Am.
4: Yeah.
2: That's it. Maybe a new helmet.
3: Now, this summer you went for a big ride out to Yellowstone and all that. Is that when you decided I want a three-wheeler?
2: Well, what decided it was is because that trip, I'm a bike. I rode my motorcycle all the way from Snohomish all the way to Yellowstone Park, and I rode it through Yellowstone, and then my clutch hand is starting to hurt. I think I'm getting arthritis in it, so I think I need to start going with an automatic.
3: There you go.
2: So there's not many automatic motorcycles, so that's when I saw the Can-Am when I was up there at the Lifestyles. Yeah, so I was like, I took one for a test drive, and I was like, these things are kind of nice. These are really nice. Yeah, on the way over here, I was like, yeah, that's what I would get. That's what I'd get, the Can-Am.
4: You got some nice rides in your future. Congratulations. How about it?
2: This is awesome. This is great. You know, I love you guys.
0: Hey, Doug Owen of Snohomish Lifestyles Marine in Burlington, and they will be in the 92 Days of Summer again this year.
1: That's the last place I saw Doug was out there when we were at Lifestyles giving away some Seahawks playoff tickets in like, I don't know, whatever it was, September, October, whatever. No, I guess it was even later than that. And he came by, and we recounted all that kind of stuff, and he asked about, you know, we doing it again.
0: And one of the great things about this 92 Days of Summer is that you get the $35,000 that you can use in any way at these businesses. So Lifestyles, last year they were featuring the pontoon last year.
1: Yeah.
0: I think that's what they had. And
1: it's just a blank check.
0: Yeah, but, and so he went out there and he got what he wanted, and that's what you can do. You got 35 grand in any one of these businesses, and you can go to town and get what you want. So.
1: Yeah, and you know, there's people that walk in to the party, oh, yeah, I know I'm going to win this. And like you said, some people don't know what they're going to do. And then, you know, we always ask people to, you know, you got to have a number in mind because you're going to pick a numbered garage door opener, and we'll get to all that as the party proceeds. But I remember that guy one year, he picked number 42, and we said, why? Is that like your age or your birthday or the year you're born or what, you know, why 42? And he goes, because it was in the Hitchhiker's Guide to the Galaxy. It was the number of everything, you know, the answer to everything.
0: That was his method.
1: And that was his method.
0: Whatever works for you. So Doug, congratulations to him. I'm sure he's going to get that thing out today. Who will our next winner be? The road begins at around 7:10 this morning as we launch the 92 Days of Summer.
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1: Yeah, sunshine and 73 as we head into the holiday weekend, and we'll go looking for some knuckleheads here with the early edition of I Can't Believe It's News in about 20 minutes. And we always say never miss a knucklehead on the Brad and John page at KISM.com. But yesterday, I did not put the show audio on the page. It was one of those deals where I battled the computer, John, and I battled back and forth, and I went looking for the IT guy, and he wasn't here, and then I went and got Scott, and I tried this thing, like rebooting it and starting it. I think it was 6 times. And then I said, I'm done. I'm going to snap and throw this thing into the river. I'm done. And I walked away. So I apologize. Yesterday's knucklehead and the news and all that kind of stuff is not on there. I will catch up today if the computer plays nice. But it was one of the most frustrating things ever.
2: No, we know. We know. You need to walk away.
1: Walk away.
2: There was a hole in the old studio wall here years ago, which is evidence that you can reach that boiling point. So you did the wise thing yesterday.
1: It was one of those deals where it wouldn't do it, it wouldn't do it, it wouldn't do it. So I go looking for the IT guy. He's not here. So then I go get Scott, and I walk down here with Scott, and I say, Scott, look at this. And I log on kind of thing, and it kind of pops up, and I'm like, he's like, see, I just needed to be here. I just had to look over your shoulder. I've got the golden touch. And then he walks out of the room, and then it freezes again. And I'm like, all right, I'm done.
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1: Right.
2: We got a text here from a listener out on Lopez. We were given some of the gas prices around the state. And he says, guys, it's $6.59 a gallon here on Lopez Island at the moment. Brad and John, 92.9. KISM News and Sports coming. Voting for the Knucklehead of the Week a little later on this morning with Brad and John and KISM.

0: John, KISM 629, heading into Memorial Weekend. Hey, you take us wherever it is you go. 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Yeah, ski to see coming this weekend. A few details on that in the news.
1: Yeah, in addition to the big race, there's a whole bunch of sports on the tube to get to next.
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3: 6:33, some sunshine, and the holiday weekend is here. Hope you've got a great one planned. Thanks for jumping up with the Brad and John Show. 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
4: Sunday is ski to see from Mount Baker to Fairhaven, and the festival in Fairhaven has changed this year. Some of the streets that are usually blocked off to traffic will now be open. They will still be doing some live music and food. Fairhaven officials say it'll be spread out at various locations. We are usually there. KISM is usually like right around 11th and Harris or somewhere in the middle of it all. We're not doing it this year. We're kind of wait to see what it looks like this year and what their plans are kind of going forward. So we'll be sitting it out this year. You can sign up for the 92 Days of Summer today, though, with Scott Less. He's going to be at Culshan trackside at the water. So you can still get a sign-up in the Memorial weekend. Our sister station, KGMI, is going to be broadcasting the Ski to See from the mountain to the Fairhaven finish line, and their coverage will begin at 7 o'clock on Sunday morning. If you make a non-emergency 911 call in Kitsap County, you're going to be talking to Ava. Ava is a robot. She'll be handling calls that come in to Kitsap 911 that aren't emergencies. The point is to free up the dispatchers to facilitate more serious emergencies. Everett's Paint Field is getting $22 million from the feds. That's going to go to repairing and upgrading the runways. The runway lighting will be converting to LEDs as the airport continues to expand in the coming years. California's Simi Valley wildfire continues to burn, and now it's advanced near a toxic waste area where a partial meltdown once took place. That's a nearly 3,000-acre laboratory complex that was used for nuclear research, among other things, and now it's undergoing an environmental cleanup. Crews said to be making strong progress containing the fire. They got it now 30% contained, but that nuclear lab is one of those evacuation zones. Their lab meltdown took place back in 1959. A United Airlines passenger tried to open the plane door at 36,000 feet last night. The Boeing 737 was headed from Newark to Guatemala City with 145 passengers on board when the passenger tried to open the door and then assaulted another passenger. So the plane made an emergency landing at Dulles, and the flight was met by law enforcement. No one was seriously hurt. Dow up 403 this morning. Sunshine today and 73 the high. Really good tomorrow. Partly sunny, low 70s. Partly sunny on Sunday, a high of 68. And then rain in for Monday, Memorial Day, a high of 63. Seattle has 53. Oak Harbor, 54. Bellingham, 51. It's 636. We do some sports with Brad.
3: And Kyle Busch, two-time NASCAR champion. The news came down yesterday. He has passed away at the age of 41. And he had, they said, just a serious illness. And a very brief illness. It comes 11 days after he radioed into his crew at the end of a Watkins Glen race on May 10th, asking for a doctor to give him a shot. And he was dealing with some kind of sinus cold. And he was all fully prepared. He won a truck series race just a couple days ago, and he was preparing to deal to race in the Coca-Cola 600 at the Charlotte Motor Speedway this weekend. No cause of death was given. He survived by his parents. His

0: wife, Samantha, and two children. His brother, Hall of Famer, Kurt Busch. On the tube today, the Mariners are in Kansas City. Logan Gilbert going to the bump at 4:40 against the Royals. And then we've got a tip between Oklahoma City and San Antonio. And that series tied at a game apiece with Game 3 today on Channel 5. And last night, the New York Knicks went up 2-0 on the Cleveland Cavaliers. And they're heading back to Cleveland. Storm are going to try and beat Connecticut. Connecticut got them on the last-second shot a couple nights ago. There'll be a climate pledge tonight. And Vegas went into Colorado and stole Game 1. Game 2 is tonight with the Avalanche looking for the split. And you want Scott Less will be salty at that party if they start falling behind tonight. Montreal goes down to Carolina and gets a win last night. The Byron Nelson Classic is where the PGA golfers are going to be this weekend. And as the weekend proceeds, you get into it on Sunday. The Sounders are at LAFC. The Storm have Washington in town. That Charlotte Cup Series is going on, and the Indianapolis 500 as well. And the Rams, Matthew Stafford, becomes the highest paid. He reached an incredible deal. He can make as much as $60 million with incentive, a one-year $55 million extension to play with the Rams. And that A's $2 billion Las Vegas Stadium is on schedule and ready to open in 28. A 6:38, and I can't believe it's news next.
1: Yeah, we'll do that. We will have the rollout of the 92 Days of Summer about 30 minutes from now. Brad and John and KISM, it's Friday.

0: When you're drinking.
1: Brad and John KISM.
0: When you're drinking.
1: We are drinking.
0: The show.
1: With Walton Beverage.
0: Looks good to you.
1: And they'll be a part of the 92 days of summer.
0: When you're drinking.
1: You know, some of these broadcasts that we do and signups we do, we'll have Walton Beverages with us.
2: Cooling you down in the heat of the summer.
1: They have partnered with us for years on this, and we're drinking some strawberry concoction this morning. What is this?
2: Strawberries and cream from Polar. And Polar, their seltzers, are quite tasty.
1: Mmm. Yes, it is. Polar seltzer, strawberry cream. They also have a coconut flavor seltzer as well. Strawberry taste and a smooth, creamy finish. So
2: I'm always curious about the back of the can, too, John. No calories.
1: Yeah. So if you if your weekend involves, you want it to involve some seltzer for this or for that, you know, hit your favorite store. Walton Beverage probably supplies them. They do in Whatcom, Skagit Island, and San Juan counties.
2: Yeah.
1: And look for the Polar Seltzer cans of strawberry and coconut.
2: You know, when it comes to, you know, like a non-alcoholic beverage, I usually just have always gone water. And, you know, then you know, they started introducing sparkling waters and things like that. And I'm, yeah, that really wasn't my thing. And then, you know, there's some of these flavored sparkling waters. And I thought they didn't have it. But in the last year or so, it seems like people are starting to get it right. You know what I mean?
1: Yeah, I think they are. They're dialing in.
2: I'm liking it.
1: So if you are, you know, you're stocking up for a big family gathering party for this weekend, chances are pretty good you're going to be bringing something in from Walton Beverage into your home. They have all the good stuff in the stores. Thank you to Walton Beverage. Can't believe it's news coming next.
2: We've talked about, you know, the awkward moments that could come up when someone's using that Google Translate feature. And that happened, and I can't believe it's news next.
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3: 647, the Brad and John Show in the lower 70s, and, you know, messing around with troublesome trees or stumps that are giving you issues, that doesn't sound like a holiday weekend at all. 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
6: Sharp as marbles.
7: And the French police are warning drivers to beware of the drunks right now. The drunken deer. They have been wandering into the roadways after eating fermented fruits. They're all sloshed, and a newspaper's been posting a video, videos out to social media showing these deer just, they say, frolicking erratically and in some cases running in circles in the middle of the road after apparently consuming intoxicants. Drivers are being warned to keep a lookout for sudden crossing, inconsistent trajectory, immobilization on the road, you know, just and disorderly escape. They say, especially if you are driving near forests, they say it might not be, this might not be the time to drive like you own the road. Don't expect the deer to move if it is in the middle of the road. It just might be in a drunken stupor.
3: And John, we've focused on we've talked about the Google Translate feature and how, you know, that could make for awkward situations if, you know, you have that feature and somebody's speaking in another language and doesn't think you're listening, and maybe you are. But think about the positive aspects of it as well. What if you're an Ecuadorian guy and you speak a Spanish derivative of Spanish there, and you want to rob a bank? But you don't know how to properly convey that to the teller. Look, I have a gun, and I want you to put the money in the bag. Oh, you know, sometimes that doesn't really translate if the English is broken or the language, there's a barrier there. So go to Google Translate like this guy in New Jersey. This guy in New Jersey walks into the bank, and he goes up to the teller. I guess he just goes to the Spanish-speaking teller, you know, habla inglés, you know, whatever. And then it puts the "I'm robbing this bank" in the Google Translate and holds up the phone to the lady and says, you know, "Don't get yourself killed over somebody else's money," was some of the other language in there. And so he got off with $550. And then, unfortunately, Johnny also tried to double down and go down the street to an Ecuadorian restaurant where he also tried to use the Google Translate thing to rob and threaten a Spanish-speaking cashier there. And that's when he got busted. He still had the money. He had the $550 he got out of the bank. He could have paid for the coffee.
7: I think the gun is an international symbol.
3: Maybe that's an emoji.
7: I think if I'm in a bank and working a teller and somebody comes up with a gun
3: emoji,
7: I don't think they have to say anything, really. Okay, there is a picture on the front page of the New York Post this morning of two adults wrestling on a gymnasium floor. This is at a graduation in Ohio.
3: Taryn and I like to wrestle.
7: This is at a Catholic school kindergarten graduation in Ohio. It turned into a two-family brawl over who got the folding chairs.
3: And someone's going to get a folding chair over the back of the head.
7: Oh, they did.
3: I bet.
7: One group of parents accused another of hogging the chairs. One dad at the Catholic school kindergarten graduation says he got sucker punched and then was dogpiled by five men from that other family. Another
3: pocket full of shells.
7: Let me just
3: rally around the family.
7: There's a lot to deal with here, but this is a high school graduation. There are five men from that other family. So, you know, I when Tyler, I don't remember Cameron.

0: Children's High kindergarten graduation. I do remember Tyler's, and I remember my wife at the time couldn't go, and it was just me. And most of what I saw they actually had a graduation ceremony for his kindergarten. It was like mostly one of the parents. Mm-hmm. Occasionally, you might see two parents here or there, but it wasn't like there were these big, huge family gatherings for the kindergarten graduation. But that's what happened at this Ohio kindergarten. So five guys jumped from one family, jumped on this other guy. Another man was prone on the ground and being pummeled. A woman was dragging another woman around by her hair. Another parent's head was slammed into a metal folding chair. At least one of the parents was sent to the hospital in need of stitches. Arrests and assault charges were made.
1: John, about a week ago, they had like this spring recital thing at my son's school. This is an elementary school. And we get over there because Taryn's parents want some seats, so they got to get there a little early. And then Taryn wants to make sure and save some seats and whatever. So we got to get there. We get there an hour before the thing starts, and it's like the Rolling Stones are playing. There's people in line, like stretching through the parking lot.
0: Selling tickets. All right, we may see them up for 9:30 knucklehead of the week later on this morning. What do we have in the 92 days of summer? You're going to know in about 20 minutes here with Brad and John and KIS.

0: Skinner, Brad and John, KISM, 658. I want to thank our Vancouver Island listeners for giving me some tips for Victoria. Christine and I are going to take the ferry over there tomorrow and Sunday. We're going to be on Vancouver Island, mostly in Victoria, but we will have our car. I don't know that we want to get too far away from Victoria, but if you got some suggestions, we've had plenty come in for things that we should hit there in Victoria and on the island. You know, text them off, 360-733-5476.
1: You might not make it out

0: the hotel.
1: Well, you can't.
0: Sometimes you get on vacation, man. It's like, this feels good just to chill.
1: Yeah. They want to charge me an extra $100 if we check in before like 1 o'clock or at 1 o'clock. So I think we'll be parking the car somewhere and bopping around town a little bit. But, text in 360-733-5476. So here in about 10, 15 minutes or so, we're going to tell you what is in the 92 days of summer that begins today. And we have another great package for everyone who's a finalist. Just being a finalist, you win, like, I don't know, this looks like a couple hundred dollars worth of prizes to me.
2: Sure does.
1: And there's, like, tickets to the Skagit Speedway. Each qualifier gets all this stuff. You get the Skagit Speedway passes. We also have tickets out to Extreme Sports Park for the sprint boat races. Our friends at Deception Pass Golf Center are kicking in a round of four. So do a little golf out there. We got some Lopez Island Creamery ice cream, gift card from the Conways, pub and eatery. Our buddies over at Blue Cow Car Wash, they'll take care of your car, give you a wash there. I think Sahara Pizza in Birch Bay and Linden is in on it this year. And there's a gift card to Doug's Burgers. And then there's that limited edition KISM 92 Days of Summer t-shirt, which has yet to be designed.
0: Yeah, and Scott Less will have the first instant qualifier, who get all those qualifying prizes tonight at Colson Trackside between 3 and 6, and we will have the first qualifier on the air coming up Tuesday morning at 7:30. And then, you know, and then we've got all the big prizes, the grand prizes we'll tell you about in a few minutes, and the door prizes are worth showing up too.
1: Yeah. In the news here in a second, this 82-year-old just got her college degree. I think you know her name. We'll tell you about her next.
0: And a lot of sports to get to for the Memorial Day weekend, and we'll do it next.
3: Brad and John. Coming back. KISM.
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6: Last time out there, and it may not still be the hub or things, but that Strathcona Hotel, if I remember right, had like four or five bars in it that were kind of cool. All different themed things, like if you... Whatever you wanted to do. If you wanted to dance, you wanted to sing karaoke, you wanted to shoot pool and whatever BS. They had all kinds of different themed stuff in there.
7: All right, well, let us know. Give us a recommendation. And when I booked the hotel, it was hard getting a hotel. They said there was some kind of event going on the island, and I'm finding out
6: from
7: the listeners.
6: Yeah, Johnny Reynolds is rolling in.
7: I'm finding out from the listeners it's like a yacht race or something going on the island this weekend. So it's a good thing we locked down everything, the room and the sailing and all that kind of stuff. All right, headlines. Snohomish County authorities say they got a big player. They busted a mail thief this week. The 37-year-old man was arrested by Linwood police. They say he targeted mailboxes in Marysville, Arlington, and Stanwood while wearing a phony postal service uniform. Police say he could have at least 100 victims. He's accused of accessing bank accounts and forgery. They're holding him on $100,000 bail. Some rescues on the Nooksack River this week. The Whatcom County Water Rescue Task Force was out there on the Nooksack Wednesday, kind of preparing for ski to sea, and they found some people who could use their assistance. They came across a disabled vessel with some people on board. They needed a tow, so they took care of that, towed that vessel to the Linden boat launch, and then the rescue crew was alerted to two canoers who were clinging from a tree in the river. They got the canoers to safety, and no one was injured there. Alaska Airlines began its first nonstop flight to London out of SeaTac last night. It was a 9:40 departure. That is daily and year-round now, with flights going to and coming from Heathrow. A record on Mount Everest Wednesday. There were 274 successful ascents. And that is the biggest number of climbers to summit in a single day. Earlier this week, a Sherpa broke his own record with his 32nd peak

0: And there was a record breaker for women, too. This week, a female Sherpa summited for the 11th time, breaking the record of 10 that she held. And tennis legend Billie Jean King is 82 years old, and she just picked up a history degree that she began pursuing in 1961. And no, this wasn't just some kind of honorary degree that they threw at her and she didn't have to work for. She went back to college in her 80s to finish off that degree. And so she walked across the stage last week at Cal State LA, where she began college in 1961. She skated after 3 years to chase that tennis career. And now she has a Bachelor of Arts in History. And she also became the first member of her immediate family to graduate from college and did that at 82. Way to go, Billie Jean. Shannon says, hey, if you're going to Victoria, you have to visit Bard and Bankers and Irish Times. Okay, are those bars, I assume? I will Google them later on and see what we got there. Big Bad John says Douglas Street, the Stracona. He says, yeah. Spinnaker's Pub, says Kathleen. You can take a water taxi from the Inner Harbor to hit that. Thank you. The race is...
1: Do you think Christine would like to have... tea at the Empress? Is she a little more of that, or is she a little more peanuts on the floor, let's shoot some pool and throw some darts?
0: She will like the tea, but she, a good cocktail place is definitely what she'll shoot some darts. That's okay. Uh-huh. But she's there to get down with what's behind the bar. I want to sample this and I want to sample that, you know.
2: How do they make these on this side of the border?
0: Carriage House Pub, recommend from Kathleen. Thank you, Kathleen. Sunshine today, a high of 73. Partly sunny tomorrow, a high of 71. Partly sunny on Sunday, and a high of 68. And rain on Monday, and a high of 63. It's 52 Friday Harbor. Port Angeles has 50, 51 in Bellingham, 710. We'll do some sports with Brad.
1: Yeah, get the golf in. 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And sad news from the world of NASCAR and racing in general is NASCAR legend Kyle Busch died yesterday at the age of 41. Wife, two kids, parents still alive, Hall of Fame brother. Nobody seems to really know any answers just yet. He was a two-time Cup Series champion and probably future Hall of Famer there. 234 races he won across the sport's three national series, more than any other driver in history. He won 63 Cup races, including the 2018 Coca-Cola 600. And he was getting ready to race in that here in just a couple days. He was in a simulator when they found him yesterday. He had complained about a serious illness and some kind of sinus cold in the last week or so. No cause of death was given. Again, he was just 41 years old. Mariners on the road in Kansas City. Logan Gilbert gets the start today at 4:40. We're 2.5 back. Mariners TV will carry that. And then you got basketball and hockey on the hardwood. It's Oklahoma City and San Antonio tied at a game apiece at 5:30 tonight for game 3 in Texas. And Vegas stole game 1 from Colorado, came out firing, and took game 1. Colorado looks to get the split, 5 o'clock tonight. Montreal went down and scored 4 goals in the first period against Carolina and set them back on their skates and take game 1. And the Knicks are up 2-0 in that series there. And then, John, we've got the Everett Silvertips. Not going to sit back with content with the WHL title. They want to get some of that Memorial Cup going, too. So tonight at 6 o'clock, I think they're playing Chicoutimi in Kelowna. If I pronounce that right. And the Sounders are playing and the Storm play this weekend as well. In fact, Storm tonight. And, John, one of my favorite sporting activities when I was just a kid for the summer was riding that BMX bike. And I had my son yesterday after school. We went to the little pump track in Stanwood and just in the sunshine and watching him, you know, race around on that thing. And you know, back when the summer, a BMX bike was your key to freedom. Well, as you get a little older, you need a little more horsepower than that, and we've got it for you coming up.
0: Come on, old man. Get on one of those BMX bikes and get out there and
1: bunny hop

0: That's doing it. My cross tops, my tabletops.
1: Got to do that.
0: Yeah, yes. My kickouts.
1: That's right.
0: I don't know.
1: Okay, what do we have in the 92 days of summer? Yeah, you're going to find out here in a second. At least one of these, it's a great lineup, and one of these items is going to have you saying, wait, did they say that right? Really? That's part of the lineup this year? Yeah, it is. An awesome lineup. And you'll hear it next after War, Brad and Jim.

0: It's summer here. Brad and John, KISM. It starts with the 92 days of summer, and it's on right now.
1: Come on.
0: The signups are going to begin with Scott Less a little later on today. Let's run it down. Thank you, North Coast Credit Union, bringing back the 92 days of summer and the $35,000 payoff with the most variety we've ever had in a 92 days of summer lineup. Let's start off with the Subaru. Dewey Griffin Subaru has been in this thing every single year.
2: And they've had to pay out.
0: They have had to pay out. I don't know if it's every other year, but it seems like every maybe 3 or 4 years, the winner ends up over at Dewey Land. And this year, they are featuring the 2026 Subaru Forester Hybrid. Yep, they've gone hybrid with it. It's a beauty. They got them on the lot. Check them out. Dewey Griffin Subaru. You can pick. Keep in mind, though, folks, you win this pay.

0: off.
1: You got 35,000 to shop at any one of these places. You can go with what they feature. You can go with something else.
2: Yeah, and there have been a number of winners come out of Mount Baker Motorsports as well. Our 50 Keys to Spring winner, we'll tell you about that. 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It's got everything you would want in it with the power steering, smartphone connectivity, and the power for all of your adventures in the great Northwest. 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
2: 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Last year, Doug Owen picked his winning prize out of there. And this year, they're offering up an 18-foot Sea-Doo Switch Cruise pontoon boat. Get out on the water with a pontoon boat. These things are so cool. You can, the seats are interchangeable. You can have them like in pews, like lined up in bench seating if you're taking a bunch of people. You can take all the seats out of it and just have it go around the outside and have the center all set up for your, I don't know, your barbecues or your wakeboards, or your surfboards or whatever you want to do with. It's got the cover on it. It's got the motor. You can pull kids.
1: I want that. I would be out there today, tomorrow. Most of the weekend, if we could get that. All right. And then we welcome back Ace Hardware in Blaine and Ferndale. They're including, this is a heck of a summertime package that these folks are giving to us. You got an outdoor patio set, gazebo, a barbecue, a pizza oven, and then they got the Ego yard equipment, riding mower, all that stuff. 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
2: Let's get inside the house with our friends from Judd & Black Appliance. I saw our friend Thomas here at the station grabbing the QR code posters for the different Judd & Black Appliance spots. And we have a Thermador built-in professional kitchen ready to go. And it's got all the stainless steel range and the stainless steel dishwasher, the wine cooler, the coffee machine, all the Thermador kitchen suite from Judd & Black sure will be sweet.
1: All right. And the next one here, we got to be careful with and how we say their name because they confuse you with their commercials. I'm never sure how we say it. It is spelled phonetically on this information I have in front of me. But this is a great prize to have. A lot of people last year when we had something, when we had this in the 92 days of summer said, yeah, we need that. It's a roof. We got a new roof from Jostens Roofing in Bellingham. Yes, it's Jostens. That's what it says phonetically here.
2: All right, yeah.
1: Their commercial can confuse you a little bit, but they've been around for 25 years and a new roof, if that's what you need, to cover all the valuables and your most important investment, Jostens could be the way to go with that.
2: Yes, sir. And you like getting on the roof there a little bit? How about solar? We've had a solar package taken out of the grand prize before with our friends from Barron Heating. And Barron got the solar package with the whole home generator and energy solutions contractor. So if maybe solar's not your thing and you want to go with a split or heat pump or whatever it is, you're going to get comfy with Barron Heating.
1: Okay, yeah, and we did. Didn't you say we had a winner?
2: A couple years ago.
1: Yeah, somebody.
2: Guy was just getting married. Remember that?
1: Yep. All right, this next one. Listen to this. It's $35,000 in gasoline. You could win $35,000 in fuel from the Swinomish Market in Anacortes. What are you driving? It's going to get you at least a couple. I know gas prices are expensive. That's got to get you at least a couple of Phillips. $35,000 in

0: fueled up.
1: Maybe you've had that RV and you thought, well, this ain't our summer. We thought we were going to do the trip with the gas and everything. No. Fill up that RV and go.
0: You're filling up you're filling up the neighborhood with $35,000. Yeah. Our buddy Leon was in here yesterday. He helped facilitate this, and he said, I think that's like 10 years. For the average person, that's like 10 years worth of gasoline. So that is part of it this year.
1: Yeah, yeah. Oh, and remodeling the kitchen. That's what we want to do so bad. That's what we need to do at our house. 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
0: Okay, so we've got that. We've got that covered. We've got the cabinets and all that kind of stuff, and we've got a roof. We've figured that into the deal this year. Well, what if you need windows? How about a window upgrade from Lindale Glass? You've been meaning to do this. You know you need it. You've been putting it off, the price of glass and all that. How about $35,000 worth of glass from Lindale Glass?
1: Yeah, that sounds great. Oh, we're taking care of the house. And then how about this last little final piece that, I guess I have been talking about wanting to get a hot tub too, John. And so the Aspen 16-foot swim spa cover, salt system, Bluetooth, concrete pad, electrical credit, Taylor's custom-built pools and spas is going to have you relaxing in your own little paradise.
0: Yeah.
1: Oh, man.
0: We have seen that. Thank you, Taylor's custom-built pools and spas in Linden. We've seen that thing up close. Brad, if I won that, like, I would... To stay in shape, I try to run maybe five times a week at the most now. I would be down to
1: recovery period.
0: I would be down to once or twice a week at the most if I had one of those swim spas and I could just do that. That would be the way to go at my certain vintage.
1: Whether it's out on the trails, the water, the snow, the mountains, or if it's in your house, in your own backyard, and your kitchen being comfortable, the 92 days of summer, I got something for everybody.
0: You got to have, there's something in there. You can't say that there's nothing in there for you. There's got to be something in there. Thank you, North Coast Credit Union. And where is Scott again today?
1: He's going to be at Colson Trackside in the sunshine, by the water, 3 to 6. They're going to have their award-winning beers and all that going on. And Scott's going to have an instant qualifier for the whole thing at 6 o'clock.
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0: What is the significance? Why is this a, what's so unique about this bar? David says, Big Bad John's at the Strathcona Hotel Hillbilly Bar. That's been mentioned by a number of listeners over there. And the Fairmont Empress Q Bar. So we're doing tea at the Empress tomorrow night. So maybe then we go and hit that bar there and see what's happening over there.
1: Who did the song Victoria? Is that the Kinks?
2: I think so. There is a song called Victoria.
0: 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What about the door prizes, Brad? Yeah. We didn't even mention that for the party for the 92 days of summer.
1: As if the qualifying prizes weren't enough and the grand prizes aren't enough for the 92 days of summer, but there are also door prizes. That you just show up, whether you're qualified or not, you may end up winning one of these. How about a private wine tasting for 10 from Samson Estates Winery in Everson? $1,500 towards an in-home water purifying system from Culligan Water. And our friends from LSFS for Marine and Outdoor are back with a Kachemek boat and $1,000 in gas from Urban Market in Bellingham. Just one of the door prizes.
0: Well, you have not set the date yet for the party. We're trying to not do it on, we traditionally have done this on a Wednesday night, but the Hawks are playing their first game, like on that first Wednesday night, I think in September or something. So anyway, we haven't said it yet. We'll have the party information, you know, soon. We'll let you know when that, when we can get that out there. That's it. You can go to KISM.com. If you missed the lineup or you want to take a look, want more information on what it is that we're giving away this year in the 92 days of summer, you can go to KISM.com right now. And you gotta go. You gotta go see Scott Less this afternoon. Culsion Trackside by the water on a 70 something degree day. I mean, you just can't beat that. That is the hot spot in Bellingham these days, for sure, is there on Trackside. All right, we're going to do some news and sports here in a couple of minutes.
1: Mariners are rolling into Kansas City this afternoon. We'll get to it next.
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0: 6, the Brad and John Show. And it's time for a look at news and sports. Celebrate Memorial Day weekend with 3 days of block parties at Stone's Throw Brewery. And they're going to have the live music, local food, craft beer. And it all celebrates the community in Fairhaven with a portion of the proceeds benefiting the Bellingham Food Bank and Backcountry Medical Guides. For more info, search Stone's Throw Brewery.
1: And here are some of the average prices for gasoline in Western Washington heading into the Memorial weekend, and everything is at or near record highs, according to AAA. Seattle's average, $5.98 a gallon. That is nearly a dollar and a half higher than what it was at this time last year. Bellingham, $5.70. Mount Vernon, $5.68. Vancouver, Washington, $5.75. Yakima, $5.56. Again, these are average prices. And a listener earlier this morning on Lopez told us it was, what did they say? 659 out there on Lopez. And, of course, the prices are going to be a lot higher for diesel. In California, the only state with higher prices on average right now. Fred Meyer is doing its biggest price cut in years. The Kroger company, parent to Fred Meyer, says lower prices will be coming phased in an effort to take on Walmart. That new Kroger CEO used to work with Walmart. He says thousands of products are going to be slashed. Everett's Paint Field getting $22 million from the feds. That's going to go to repairing and upgrading the runways. Some new LEDs for the runway lighting as well. And among the most misspelled words in the United States, we bring this to you as we are a week away from the National Spelling Bee. Among the most misspelled words are niece and favorite. That's according to data from Google searches.
0: Favorite doesn't give me a problem. I might have to double clutch for a second on niece, which goes first, the I or the E, but I can figure that out.
1: The most search word in the last year, according to Google, was bougie.
0: Bougie. B-O-U-G-I-E?
1: Yeah. And it which means high class. And if you don't know what it means, you ain't bougie.
0: Yeah. When I posted the video of me wandering through the suite at Sphere for fish, somebody said, bougie fish. Several people are like, I'd rather be out in the parking lot with my, my grill. And I'm like, yeah, sure you would.
1: Yeah. Other commonly
0: I'd rather you were out there too.
1: Other commonly misspelled words, chihuahua, restaurant, spaghetti, and ukulele. Your National Weather Service forecast. Sunny today, 73 the high. Partly sunny tomorrow, 71.
0: That's what you could do this summer, John. Learn to play the ukulele a little bit.
1: Partly sunny on Sunday. And
0: don't you think sitting down there by the lake in the gazebo, Christine in the sun, and you could just strummer a couple little songs like George Harrison on the uke?
1: No, I can't. I mean, I can.
0: You can do it.
1: I can strum.
0: You can do it.
1: Anybody with can strum. It's can you make music out of it? I can sit there and strum. Tyler Reynolds has
0: pitching
1: a guitar.
0: Woo.
1: Tyler Reynolds has a guitar, and I was over at his place one night, and he was like, "Just here, take it, take my guitar, and, you know, just play around with it." And I was just sitting there strumming like, okay, this sounds okay. This sounds pleasant, but this isn't music. It's just not, you know, it's sort of
0: to
1: relaxing.
0: Some people's ears,
1: but it's not music. Not what I do.
0: Well, it does involve the other hand. You got to be holding out some chords and things to make it work.
1: That's not. I appreciate other people who can do that. Rain on Monday and a high of 63.
0: We're going to see Les Claypool and Primus and his different bands tomorrow down in Marymore. And talk about some guys that can really play. That's going to be fun.
1: 54 right now on Orcas, 53 at SeaTac, 51 in Bellingham, 741 and the sports with Brad.
0: Sad news from the world of sport, and we'll leave with that. The death of Kyle Busch, two-time Cup Series champion, died yesterday to the young age of 41 years old. Wife, kids, parents still living. Got his Hall of Fame brother, Kurt. And they don't know exactly what happened. They said it was a serious illness.

0: business, obviously. But they found him in his car simulator. He had had some like symptoms that he was battling over the last couple 10 days or so, hospitalized with a severe illness. And he ended up asking doctors for a shot after he finished the Watkins Glen race 12 days ago, because he had a sinus cold. And that's all we know from that right there. And I'm sure with the Coca-Cola 600 coming up, he was a previous winner. That coming up this weekend, they will be focusing on that. Your Indianapolis 500 is coming up this weekend. And the M's are looking to lap the Kansas City Royals a couple times this weekend, with Logan Gilbert starting tonight. 2.5 games back in the West there. 4:40 first pitch. Oklahoma City and San Antonio tied at a game apiece when they tipped game 3 today at 5:30. And Vegas and Colorado, the Knights are up 1-0 on Colorado, and they'll drop the puck at 5 o'clock. Montreal's up 1-0 on Carolina after last night, and the Knicks up 2-0 on KC. So Cleveland. So the M's are in KC. The Storm are home tonight and Sunday against Washington, and the Sounders are in LA against FC. 7:42 on the Brad and John Show.
1: 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Stephen Colbert had his final late show on CBS last night, and Paul McCartney was the musical guest. Paul and the Beatles played the Ed Sullivan Theater when they came to the U.S. in 1964. So I guess it's only appropriate that he closes that place out. And he did last night with Hello, Goodbye. And Elvis Costello and a bunch of other people joined him in singing. And this is what that sounded like.

0: They do a little sit down with Steven.
1: I don't have a ritual for ending a show. Do you have any rituals for when you're done with a show?
2: Yeah, we normally sort of get on a bus and do what we call a runner. And I have a cheese and pickle sandwich.
1: A cheese and pickle sandwich?
2: Cheese and pickle sandwich.
1: Rock and roll.
2: Oh, hey.
1: Wild.
2: I know. Yeah. I know. It's very far out. Accompanied with a margarita.
3: Yeah, that's a weird confluence of tastes right there.
0: Paul Rudd, Bryan Cranston, Elvis Costello, and others made cameos on that show last night. Today's top three is coming next, and that's going to be the three of our favorite names, ski-to-sea names, this year.

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1: Three.
2: 1, 2, 3.
3: Brad and John.
4: KISM.
5: Ski to see names is what we have here today. 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You know, they do kind of like, if you've done fantasy football, people try to come up with funny, clever nicknames. They try to do the same kind of thing with ski to see each year. So we'll give you some of our favorites. Let's start off with the runners-up, Brad, and then we'll get to our top three. We'll start off with this group. I think they've done it before, but we give them points for being clever. The name of the ski to see team is Legs Miserables.
6: Yes, I do like that. one of the ones I like here is Pedals, Paddles, and Poles.
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5: For no particular reason, I don't think, there's a team that is called Ketchup on Tacos. 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I don't do it, but I've had it. 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
6: Sassy Lassies and Laddies.
5: Good luck to the team called I Think We'll Be Decent. 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
6: Scrambled Legs.
5: There's the Dumpster Fire Debutantes competing this year.
6: The Rastaman Racers.
5: This name, again, I'm not sure what's going on, what it's all about, but it's certainly memorable. This team decided to call itself Daddy's Back by Kenny Loggins. Instead of Caddyshack, I guess Daddy's Back. I don't know.
6: Race Ventura makes me smile. And Powered by Fudge. Mm-hmm.
5: You got to be careful saying this one. This group calls themselves Chuck-a-Nut Up Shuckson's Nooksack. Chuck-a-Nut Up Shuckson's Nooksack.
6: Hello. Millennials Chafing the Dream. I like Chafing the Dream is funny. And Minimum Viable Athletes.
5: Good luck to the Barkley Village people.
6: Yes.
5: Baker, I Hardly Know Her will be in this year.
6: I like that. Yeah, there was one skier, I Hardly Knew Her. The Motley Crue is spelled a little funny there. I like that. And my other ride is a Ram 1500.
5: 8 beers, 1 brain will be completed, and but Did You Die is another team that we will see on Sunday. All right, our top threes, Brad. I'll give you mine. You give me yours. I like this. This is clever. I assume this is their profession. Maybe, I don't know. Their name, their team name is Anaskia. Skeetaseziologist. Anaskeetaseziologist.
6: How do you put that on the race bib?
5: That's Kale, Dave, David, Kelly, Matt, Michael, and Peter in Anaskeetaseziologist.
6: I know there's a lot of fans out there of the reverse cowgirl. How about this team, one of my top three, the reverse ski girl? Yes, and that's Jenna, Kate, Kristen, let's see, Michonne, I believe, Mindy, Rachel, and Allison.
5: One of my other top threes is Aging Disgracefully. Team Aging Disgracefully, Matt, Nick, Rachel, Seth, Shanna, Steve, and Tess.
6: And when it's

0: When it's all over but the shouting, one of my favorites down at the end of the race, Podium Envy. Podium Envy is funny. Thanks to Aaron, David, Jackson, Jeremy, Kyler, Maggie, and Patrick, it looks like.
1: And good luck to Team Cougaritaville. That's Charlie, Finn, Jared, Jesse, Matthew, Natalie, Seth, and Walker.
0: And this is one of the longer ones. Maybe they go by initials or something. Snowtorious Bicurious Canoodlers. So it's got the snow, the bike, and the canoe in there. I like that. Very funny, guys. Hope you have a good race. That's Danny, Cassia, Kenneth, Trevor, Zachary, as far as I can see in there.
1: Good luck to everybody doing Ski to See this weekend.
2: Brad and John.
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0: wave for a bike, it sounds like, as he texts in. He says, hey, Brad and John, I just wanted to let you know I'm already down at Waypoint watering the dirt jumps, getting ready to ride. And it's already beautiful down here. Sunny and warm, no wind. Great day to hit some jumps and sign up with Scott later. Have a great weekend.
1: All right.
0: So he must be part of the mountain biking part to take care of that trail.
1: Okay. Well, that's part of the scene down there at Trackside with Scott Less this afternoon. And we're not done with Metallica yet. We will, though. We will be done, though, at the end of the day today. This is your last chance to get in Metallica and try to win tickets to see him at the Sphere. You'll have a chance to hear that keyword and enter it between 8 and 8:30 this morning with Brad and John and KISM. It's Friday.

0: Lopez Island, where it's $6.59 a gallon right now. 360-733-5476.
1: Good morning. I'm calling from Friday Harbor about gas prices.
0: Yes, yeah, what do you have there?
1: Okay, I've got a receipt here from May 4th, and I expect it's only gone up. And it's gas is $7.25 a gallon.
0: In Friday Harbor for unleaded?
1: Yep.
2: Oh. And that was 3 weeks ago.
0: Wow.
1: Yeah.
0: Okay. I guess they got it easy on Lopez Island.
2: And then you're like, yeah, those people on the island, they never come to the mainland because they love it out there. No, they can't afford it.
1: That's pretty much it.
0: Thank you.
1: Okay. Yeah, you're welcome. Have a good weekend.
2: I don't pay, you know, what did I pay last, $5.50 or something. But even still, I swear, John, it's getting to the point where it's $200 a day.
0: $200 a day?
2: Well, not just in gas. I'm just saying my life, it's almost like it's $200 a day. Whether it's, you know, a couple times a week stopping for $50-$60 of gas and another $100 at the grocery store.
0: Oh,
2: or there's
0: a
2: dentist appointment. Or John, yeah. Anymore, it's like, it's $200. Almost every single day, there's $200 going out the door.
0: So we are giving away $35,000 in gas this year. That's one of the prizes in the 92 days of summer. If you missed us, announced that a little earlier this year from Swinomish Markets. They are in one of the players in the 92 days of summer. They got $35,000 in gas that they're going to be giving away. Go to KISM.com and you can see everybody who's playing with us this year. For the 92 days of summer.
2: Yeah. Yeah, but you let people know you won that, they're going to say, well, he's Bill's driving then. Wherever you go, whatever it is, concert, baseball game, getaway, fishing trip, Bill's driving.
0: I'm driving for the next, you know, however long this lasts. A summer, maybe $35,000 to get you through a summer.
2: Oh, I know you got another one of those $1,000 cards in there, Bill.
0: Let's do some news and sports next.
2: Yeah. Road trip for the Mariners. Kansas City on tap today. We'll get to that next.
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Brad and John, KISM. Brennan, let's take an island call here. Earlier this morning, we were talking about these gas prices around the region. And heard from a listener on

0: Hi, I'm Heather Reichendiefer, and I'm excited to invite you to the June 6th Bellingham Scottish Gathering. As Executive Director of the Scottish Dance Society, my involvement in Scottish performing arts includes providing workshops, competitions, and programs throughout the Pacific Northwest. The Highland Games at Marine Park in Blaine is a magnificent cultural celebration showcasing Scotland's music, dance, and more beside the Salish Sea.
1: The heart of Scotland beats proud and brave. 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

0: Hi, I'm Heather Reichendiefer, and I'm excited to invite you to the June 6th Bellingham Scottish Gathering. 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
5: And Sunday is ski to see from Mount Baker to Fairhaven, and the festival in Fairhaven has changed this year. You'll notice that if you're down there on Sunday, some of the streets that are usually blocked off to traffic will now be open. There will still be live music and food. Fairhaven officials say it's going to be spread out at various locations. We are not there this year. We are sitting this one out, going to just take a look at it and see what the festival looks like with the new things, with some streets open and it being a little more spread out. But you will still have a chance to sign up for the 92 Days of Summer this weekend. Tonight with Scott Less, this afternoon, 3 to 6, go to the water, Culshan, trackside. That's where he's going to be. And as for Ski to See and the broadcast, our sister station KGMI will be carrying that from the mountain to the Fairhaven finish line. They really do a great job of that. Coverage begins at 7 o'clock in the morning on our sister station KGMI. Some rescues on the Nooksack River this week. The Whatcom County Water Rescue Task Force was on the Nooksack Wednesday preparing for Ski to See, and they came across a disabled vessel with some people on board that needed a tow, so they took that vessel to the Linden Boat Launch. Everybody okay there? And then the rescue crew was alerted to two canoers who were clinging from a tree in the river. They got the canoers to safety. No one was injured. Snohomish County authorities busted a mail thief this week, and they're calling this guy a big player, 37-year-old, arrested by Linwood police. They say he targeted mailboxes in Marysville, Arlington, and Stanwood while wearing a phony Postal Service uniform. Police say he could have at least 100 victims accessing bank accounts and forgery. He's being held on $100,000 bail. Alaska Airlines began its first nonstop flight to London out of SeaTac last night. That was a 9:40 departure. That is daily and year-round, with flights going to and coming from Heathrow. And Kitsap residents, if you make a non-emergency 911 call, now you're going to be talking to a robot. Her name is Ava, in case you want to, you know, get some kind of conversation going with her. She's going to be handling calls that come into 911 that are
6: not... What are you doing later, Ava?
5: That are not emergencies. I think the folks at Whidbey need to just make Ava... She needs to be the first person that you talk to. You know, just put Ava up there up front and answering the phone. The point is to doing this is to free up the dispatchers so they can facilitate the more serious emergencies.
4: Yeah, I'm sure if they did have Ava or something in there, she probably has some words she's cued on, like, you know, to dismiss the call, like, my car keys or, you know, something like that. Okay, this one's no good, you know. Yeah, I lost my next.
5: My neighbor smells. Next. That kind of stuff.

0: It's rant next.
1: And I wonder if she is built to scold them when they call in with stuff like that. Like, you know, my neighbor's looking at me funny.
2: Yeah. And then you got that old ESPN bit they used to do. Now, come on, man.
1: Sunshine today, a high of 73. Partly sunny tomorrow, 71. Partly sunny on Sunday, and a high of 68. And rain on Monday, and a high of 63. We'll have some Whidbey Island 911 calls in about 30 minutes or so. It's 53 right now in Seattle, 54 in Oak Harbor, 56 in Bellingham. 8:11, let's do some sports with Brad.
2: Now, the next couple of days, we're probably going to figure out what happened to NASCAR legend Kyle Busch. The two-time NASCAR champion is dead at the age of 41. The surprising news came down yesterday from his family, Richard Childress Racing, and NASCAR in general. And they said he was suffering from some severe illness, and he never made it out. They found him unresponsive in his simulator car. He 12 days ago, he was at the Watkins Glen's race on May 10th and asked for a doctor to give him a shot. When he finished the race, he was dealing with some kind of sinus cold, and now he's gone. Leaves behind a wife, two kids, and his Hall of Fame brother, and his parents, Kurt Busch. Kyle Busch, 41 years old. The M's are in Kansas City. Logan Gilbert against the Royals, as that starts at 4:40. And hockey and basketball, too. Colorado looking to get even with Vegas in Game 2 on their home ice. And it is Oklahoma City and San Antonio tied at a game apiece as they've shifted down to Texas to see what Wimby's got for them. A little Texas hospitality. And then the Byron Nelson Classic. I think that's in Texas as well, as they're down there. And they've got the Sounders in LAFC tomorrow at 6 o'clock. Got the Everett Silvertips up there in Kelowna playing for the Memorial Cup tomorrow at 6 o'clock. Indianapolis 500 coming up. And the Rams, Matthew Stafford, signs a one-year, $55 million extension. We'll see him here in a couple months. 8:12 on the Brad and John Show.
1: All right, let's roll with a Metallica keyword here in a couple of minutes. This is the last day we're doing Metallica. Your chance to see him at the Sphere later this year. We'll get to

0: You think Led Zeppelin would have been great in the Sphere? Brad and John, KISM. Those dragon pants just covering the whole Sphere thing.
1: That would have been great. Yeah, just take Jimmy's pants and turn that into a kaleidoscope on the screen.
0: That's all you would need to do. This is the final day of Metallica on KISM. Your chance to see Metallica at Sphere. So we're going to give you a word here, and then there's going to be another one coming at noon with Guy Ovenell, and then the last one in all of the Metallica will be coming at 4 this afternoon.
1: And that's when Scott will be down at Colson Trackside.
0: Yes, he'll get it to you out there. That is going to be a party out there this afternoon. So let's get you the first one.
2: 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With a chance to see Metallica live in Las Vegas, this hour's keyword is...
0: load. You gotta load. L-O-A-D. 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
0: L-O-A-D. 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
3: All right, some sunshine today, and hope you got a great Memorial Day weekend plan, and KISM will be part of it. Whether you're just listening along, you're coming down, signing up with Scott this afternoon, and joining us on Tuesday when we get back for our first qualifiers in the 92 days of summer. It's a big weekend for Chris Egan from King 5, John. I just saw this post from him. He says, beyond honored and also a little nervous as the King 5 weekend team reunites this Saturday. Madison Wade, one of the reporters, is getting married. Leah Pizzetti, the new weather girl, is one of the bridesmaids. And Chris Egan is officiating the wedding. He said, my first wedding. Any advice? And you're hosting, you're officiating your first wedding here in another week or so.
4: Well, it's like anything else. You know this. You've done it, too. If you really want to do it right, you know, you're going to put a lot of work into it. If you're just going to show up and just read the page, I suppose, you know, they probably don't have to do a lot.
3: Yeah, I put it all in AI.
4: Right.
3: That's good.
4: Yeah.
3: I uploaded it to chat. You know, I mean,
4: it just depends on how involved you want to get in on it. Yeah, I'm doing one in a couple weeks, and we have gone, you know, I wrote something up and then gave that to Alicia, the bride, and I said, make the changes you want to make. And she made a few changes, brought it back to me. I made this, did this and that. A few revisions going back and forth here and there. And, you know, I've got pretty much every word I am going to say, is I want her to know exactly what I'm saying. I don't want to leave anything to chance, have anybody
3: nothing's taken
4: offended.
3: On inflection or like, right. It's got to be right deliberate,
4: yes.
3: You know.
4: Yes.
3: And I wrote, you know, you'll be great. Don't forget to add some jokes. Congrats to the couple. But one guy said, you'll do great. You're funny, witty, and well-spoken. And in the end, less is more. That old saying is, it's not about you, applies to the officiants as well. Have fun with it. Congrats. So I think that's pretty good advice for anybody doing it.
4: Yeah, that's what you have to remember. Now, in the case of the one I'm doing, they want me to play up, you know, what I do for a living and bring rock and roll into it, which I want to do that, and I am doing that. I have that in there, but at the same time, I don't, you know, you want to keep the spotlight off yourself, because it's about those two. It's going to, I mean, you know, 10, 20 years from now, when I'm in a box somewhere and they're looking through their videos of it all, you want it to be, you know, completely about them and the guy who was doing it kind of anonymous, you know. So, but good luck to Chris Egan.
3: Yeah, and the couple.
4: All right. We got our 9:30 knucklehead voting. That'll be coming up here in about 30 minutes. We have some Whidbey Island 911 to do, too. Brad and John, KISM.

0: the 9:30 knucklehead of the week. And so that'll commence here in about a half an hour. Got the late edition of I Can't Believe It's News and one last blast of headlines. And John, it's brought to us by Coconut Kenny's. And I had to laugh. You know, Coconut Kenny's, they've got 20% off food and 20% off alcoholic beverages for every day of the week with their happy hour. And then on Sundays, it's a big deal where there's $5 off every large pizza. And I was leaving the Burlington Fred Meyer, and there's a Coconut Kenny's right there in the parking lot. And they're building this huge apartment complex right across the entryway to the parking lot there from Coconut Kenny's.
1: That's a pretty big Kenny's in there, too.
0: Yeah, it is. And I thought that would be a dangerous place, man. For if there was a Coconut Kenny's right across the street from me, I'd have one of those like tunnels, like they did at the Playboy Mansion, where you could like they'd be ready to close up for the night, and all of a sudden I'd pop up through the floor, like, "Hey, can I get a Spicy Islander?"
1: Yeah, I'm a 5-minute ride from my Coconut
0: Are
1: Kenny's.
0: You really?
1: Oh yeah, yeah. You just roll down the hill. And there's Kenny's.
0: There's one anywhere between Linden and Lake Stevens. Go get yourself some paradise.
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7: KISM. 833 Espresso headlines. Weather's really the big thing that we're looking at this weekend, and it's pretty good to start anyway. Sunshine today, 73. That's the same forecast for tomorrow. Then Sunday, some clouds start creeping in, partly sunny, upper 60s. Monday's the washout day. Rain with a high of 63. We have 57 right now. Ski to see Sunday from Mount Baker to Fairhaven. And the average price of gasoline, you don't want to hear it. Sports.
8: Kyle Busch, the two-time NASCAR champion, dead at the age of 41. Still no details. A surprise severe illness. The Mariners are in Kansas City for the weekend. Oklahoma City and San Antonio get their series going back again. So does Vegas and Colorado. The Knicks are up 2-0 on Cleveland, and Montreal stole one from Carolina last night. And then you've got the Sounders in L.A. on Sunday. And the Storm have a couple games this weekend, too. 8:34 on the Brad and John Show.
7: We're going to need you to vote for the 9:30 knucklehead of the week coming up. And there's some Whidbey Island 911 waiting, too. Brad and John, KISM.

0: Brad and John, KISM. An hour from now, we're close the show with a local artist. And it's a piece of music that had been recorded years ago. And listener Dustin found this when we were heard that we were doing a thing on Fridays where we get played off and played out by some local artists. And this is something they recorded in Seattle years ago when they were 18 years old. So we've got that from the archives that we'll be playing a little later on this morning. And if you would like to contribute to our closing theme music on Fridays, you can do a 3-minute instrumental, or you have one hanging around that you did. It's got to be your stuff. Don't send us Eddie Van Halen's Eruption or anything like that. It's got to be your thing. Although
1: I wouldn't mind hearing Eddie, someone do it really well.
0: Do we mind if somebody does a cover of something that we know, if it's really good? I don't think we care.
2: Especially
0: right?
2: If it's well played and recorded.
0: Yeah, if you do a really good job of it, or you put your own twist on it somehow. Sure, that's okay. It just has to be up tempo and an instrumental. That's all. And email us, Brad and John at KISM.com. Whidbey Island 911 is coming.
1: Oh, you were talking about the younger set, the kids. We'll go to Little League where a coach is not going to be coaching anymore. Next.
3: Brad and John coming back.
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8: Well, have you ever rented a property, rented a home, and maybe you had to call the landlord to deal with some troublesome trees? I don't know. Maybe you had to call the landlord because there was some one of the appliances wasn't working, or there was a leak or something like that, and hopefully the guy was able to come over and fix it. Well, let's go to Detroit. According to Fox 2 Detroit News, in Westland, Michigan, there's a Javon Crawford and his wife, and they rent a place. And back on May 18th, while they were in the hospital dealing with a sick grandma, they got an alert on their phone that there was a camera, their movement camera, their security camera inside the house that they rent, alerted to some kind of movement. And they thought, well, let's see what that is. They had told the landlord they thought there was a couple dead birds in the attic, and if he could come take a look at that to let himself into the apartment. And so when the alert came, they thought, oh, maybe it's just the landlord. They go to look at the video, and they saw more of their landlord than they wanted to see.
4: Oh, Lord.
8: Not the landlord. It was oh, Lord, because he went in there and brought a female companion with him. I don't know if she was there to help or what, but they said, yeah, it looked like they were doing all kinds of things together on the camera there. And he goes, I think they even made themselves a sandwich. Apparently they were making some food. He was walking back and forth naked. She said, I think that was a sandwich he was making. I don't know. And then they said they got more than an eyeful.
4: Yeah. Hold the mayo.
8: So,
4: speaking of those motion sensor cameras, did you see this on, I think it was King Fong?

0: guy. It was King or Como. There's a guy who lives in Issaquah, and he's backed up to this trail, and he decided to put some motion sensor.
1: Like a wildlife camera?
0: Yes. Oh, man, he's got great pictures and video of cougars and bears and all kinds of stuff. Yeah, it's good stuff.
1: This guy got the landlord. I think the next month's free, isn't it? I would hope. And in Seminole, Oklahoma, John, there's a man there facing charges, criminal charges, for getting into an altercation with an umpire while coaching a Little League game. This is 40-year-old Jonathan Lee, and he's charged with assault on an athletic official. One guy named Brady Dallas runs the Oklahoma Grit Youth Association and says Jonathan used to be a coach for one of the team under his association for 4 years. He was a good baseball coach, says Dallas. We had issues with him at times. He would get into, quote, confrontations with umpires and park staff and stuff like that, so we had to cut him loose. And then he formed his own team and joined the league and thought, I'm going to come back and show the league what's up. Well, the game was going down back on the 18th of May, or the 2nd of May, it was. And he was coaching the team in Seminole, and the video captures where he runs out and gets in an umpire's face for not making a call, and then things escalate to what appears to be a slap, and then he punches the umpire in the face and threw him to the ground. And so, yes, he's going to be facing some charges. And when I say he gets called up to Double A, I think that means Alcoholics Anonymous.
2: Attention, citizens. The calls you are about to hear are true.
3: That's right.
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2: With Brad and John.
3: Liars, cheats, con men, the class of Skid Row.
2: KISM.
3: Well, then dig this.
0: In the news this morning, we told you about Kitsap County. Their 911 calls, they're non-emergency ones anyway, are now being fielded by a robot because there's just too many nonsensical calls coming in to the Kitsap people there. So the real emergencies get the live operators and the nonsense that goes right to a robot named Ava. And all this comes about because of the calls you're about to hear. Stuff like this. Let's begin Thursday, August 25th, 1:36 p.m. Scenic Avenue. 911 caller says, I want to take issue with my neighbor who likes to complain about my tables. Thursday, August 25th, 9 p.m., Frosted Road. 911 caller says, just giving you the heads up about the clown in a jumpsuit. For some reason, he's in a green SUV. Monday, August 29th, 6:47 a.m., Grace Street. 911 caller says, what can be done about the deer in this town? And finally, Friday, August 26th, 8:10 a.m., Creekside Terrace. 911 caller says, you know that beeping sound the construction trucks make when they're backing up? Well, I find that annoying.
1: Get it back over your car.
3: Black and white's up here to take them in.

0: 2.9 KISM. You got three great ones to consider today for your vote for Knucklehead of the Week. Let's start off with the NFL.
1: Well, the NFL, they disrespected Jackson Smith and Jigba from the Seahawks a couple times at the award ceremony before the Super Bowl when they butchered his name at the podium. And then to double down on that, they just thought they'd screw up the trophy too. He got the trophy earlier this week and put the NFL on blast because they sent him the offensive player of the year trophy and it said defensive player of the year with some other typos on it as well.
0: You know, not that he needs any motivation, but I think I'd keep that one, put it in my locker every day, have that thing right there. Also up for 9:30 Knucklehead of the Week, the UK radio station that had to apologize to its listeners after accidentally announcing that King Charles was dead.
2: This is Radio Caroline. We have suspended our normal programs until further notice as a mark of respect following the passing of His Majesty King Charles III.
0: And the announcement went on and continued and even said it was confirmed by the media. This is something that they had produced a long time ago for the when the day comes. And it's
1: a lot of media outlets will do
0: right,
1: that.
0: It's a

0: only supposed to run, obviously, when necessary. Something happened. There was a glitch or something, and then this thing came up. That announcement came up, and then they played God Save the Queen for like the next 15 minutes, and then they were off the air for 15 minutes.
1: Well, they fired everybody.
0: Everybody got fired, yeah. And then our third 9:30 knucklehead, I saw this picture online in the paper, one of the papers this morning. I saw a group of parents on the floor wrestling, and I'm like, at a gymnasium floor, I'm like, what is going on here? Here's what's going on.
2: A kindergarten graduation turned violent today when a fight over seating broke out among parents at the Queens of the Apostles School in Toledo.
3: Tonight, one father speaking out says he was sucker punched and trampled.
0: Yeah, and I'm looking at the videos I'm talking to you now, and it's even worse than how I'm going to describe it here. If that can be imagined. It turned into a two-family brawl over who got the folding chairs. One group of parents accused another of hogging the chairs. One dad got sucker punched and then was dog-piled by five men from that other family. Another man was prone on the ground and being pummeled. A woman was dragging another woman around by her hair. This, again, is a kindergarten graduation in the gymnasium. And at least one of the moms that I can see is wearing full-on pajamas at this event in Ohio. Yes, arrests and assault charges were made. Those are your 9:30 Knucklehead of the Week nominees. The brawling kindergarten graduation parents, the NFL, and the UK radio station that killed the king. 360-733-5476. 360-733-KISM. Get her!

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0: Brad and John, 92.9 KISM. I should have gone out in the last 10 minutes. Did you duck out? Did you duck outside at all in the last 10 minutes?
1: I did not.
0: It does look great out there.
1: Man.
0: And it's going to be great today, and it's going to be great tomorrow. And it sounds like...

0: Most of Sunday will be all right, too. And the 92 days of summer really couldn't have started on a better day. I can only quote Shannon O'Donnell, the Como 4 meteorologist. She said yesterday, after looking at the weather around the country for today and tomorrow, she said we're going to have the best weather in the U.S. And that's what we start the 92 days of summer with.
1: And then Monday, it'll rain like hell.
0: Yes. Yeah, you got to have that, you know. So, Scott Less will be out doing the first signups today, right?
2: Coast and Trackside, 3 to 6. So, all the beers will be pouring and the sun will be coming down. And then the instant qualifier, who gets all the great qualifying prizes, and then a shot at the party. Well, a ticket to the party.
0: And then looking at that $35,000 prize list this year, and it's all up on KISM.com. It has more than ever, we can honestly say, it's got a little bit of everything. You and I have both run into people over the years who generally aren't listeners. We'll be out somewhere signing people up, wherever it might be, and some guy will come to the tent and, well, I don't know. I got enough vehicles.
1: I got toys.
0: I don't need that. I got the toys. I got that stuff. Yeah. Well, it isn't. This thing has evolved over the years. And it isn't just vehicles anymore. There are great vehicles involved, and there are great toys involved. But, you know, now if you want a new roof for your house, that's in there. If you need windows for your house, a windows package, that's in there.
2: Solar, full-on kitchen package from Judd and Black.
0: Yeah.
2: Hot tubs.
0: $35,000 in gas. Who wouldn't want that? Even if you're driving around in an electrical vehicle, you know, you got an EV, you probably know somebody who is still driving around and with a gasoline vehicle.
2: All those plans that you've got, well, with gas being what it is, maybe I put that on hold for the summer. No, you go full pedal to the metal with 35 grand of gas.
0: There's a swim spa in there. There's stuff, like a complete backyard, like overhaul, and, you know, that's part of it this year, too.
2: I mean,
0: a boat. I mean, pontoon, what do you. It's
2: kitchen counters and bathrooms and all kinds of things.
0: Yeah, so come see us at some point this summer if you can, as often as you can, and sign up for the 92 days of summer. The party itself, we haven't picked the exact date for that or the location. We will let you know as we get a little closer to that. But go to KISM.com right now and check out the 92 days of summer.
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5: 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KISM.

0: Brad and John, KISM. It's just about 60 degrees. We're going to the low to mid 70s and sunny today. What a day. Most of the weekend's going to be really nice. It'll be great to be out on the San Juans this weekend. We were just talking to our buddy Dan. He's going to be spending some time out there. If you want to go on your time when you visit the islands with San Juan Airlines. Yeah. You'll be out there in a matter of minutes. What does that take, Brad, for us to get to San Juan Island? It's
1: if we talk him into doing an extra loop, maybe 15 minutes. Yeah, Dan was talking about he's got a number of people going out, and some people got different schedules and things and trying to coordinate ferries and stuff. He goes, I could just make it easy and put you on a San Juan plane.
0: That's the way to do it.
1: That is how you make it easy.
0: Yeah, and you'll get great pictures. I mean, I know you get good pictures from the ferry, but to get them from up at that level where everything is in, it's not like you're not flying at 30,000 feet, you're flying quite a bit lower where you can get really good pictures of all the rich people's houses and stuff like that.
1: Oh, and it's different every time because you fly a little different pattern. Maybe the tide's a little different. You get a little more of the exposed, beach sides.
0: Book it in with San Juan Airlines. All right, let's do it.
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0: All of them got a good number of votes here today. Thanks, everybody, for casting your ballots for Knucklehead of the Week. As a runner-up, we'll go across the pond. The UK radio station that apologized to its listeners after it mistakenly announced that King Charles was dead. They had recorded some announcement to play for when the king does pass away, and it's just supposed to be safely tucked away in their computer system. Well, something happened, and that thing got out onto the air, and I guess nobody was in the radio station, or at least they weren't paying attention. The whole thing played, and then they played God Save the Queen for like 15 minutes, and then there was like 15 minutes of dead air.
1: Where do you get a 15-minute extended jam of God Save the Queen? Isn't it like 3 minutes? What, you got a vamp in the middle? You got a drum solo section?
0: You're looping it, Or yes. maybe Fish did it. I don't know.
1: Maybe so.
0: And then we got the NFL as a runner-up for 930 Knucklehead.
1: Well, and the NFL did get a lot of votes. Jackson Smith and Jigba got a lot of votes for the Offensive Player of the Year and won the award. And then they screwed up his name at the award ceremony and then decided to just stay with that theme and screw up the trophy, too.
0: But your Knuckleheads of the Week could be found on a gymnasium floor.
4: A kindergarten graduation turned violent today when a fight over seating broke out among parents at the Queens of the Apostles School in Toledo.
5: Tonight, one father speaking out says he was sucker punched and trampled.
0: Here's the soundtrack to that. It isn't just

0: one or two or three or four or five or six parents. It's more than that. And it's all the good stuff. I mean, it's
1: hair pulling.
0: Yeah.
1: Ganging up on someone.
0: Yeah. A guy who.
1: Hitting people with chairs.
0: A guy got dogpiled by five other guys. They just jumped on top of him, started pummeling him. A woman dragging another woman around by her hair.
1: It's like a bad wrestling event. There's chairs flying everywhere.
0: One guy getting slammed into a metal folding chair, all because they were beefing over who got the folding chairs. Somebody got a little more folding chair than they wanted.
1: You know, usually when you, go to one of these kindergarten things, my kid was in kindergarten last year, so I've been there. Recently, and it's like the kids are the ones making all the noise in the background, you know, like when you walk into that gym, it's the parents this time.
0: So you had this, and then we'll add to it the sirens, because some of these parents were arrested and assault charges were made. Our 9:30 knuckleheads of the week. Thanks to the Rockfish Grill and the Anacortes Brewery.
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0: The Brad and John Show, Classic Rock 92.9 KISM, Friday, heading into the Memorial Day weekend. We laid out everything that's up for grabs with the 92 days of summer earlier this morning. It's all up at KISM.com. If you want to come by and just chew the fat with Scott and the KISM crew, Colson Trackside today between 3 and 6. There'll be a couple more Metallica words through the day, an instant qualifier at 6 with Scott, and then we're into the weekend.
1: Yeah, listen to this. Who's doing this closing music for us today? We'll tell you in just a second. Metallica at noon, again with Guy Ovenell, sometime in the noon hour, and Scott Less in the 4 o'clock hour, and that's it. That's the end of Metallica, so you'll have two more chances to get in to see Metallica at the Sphere at the end of the year, thanks to Morris Floors and Interiors for partnering with us on the run of Metallica.
0: Yeah, and you know what would be a perfect album, side to kick off the album release party at 6 o'clock when Scott's wrapping up at Colson, other than some Van Halen, some serious sunshine music. He's going to pull tracks from OU812 for the album release party tonight at 6. That's got When It's Love. It's got Feel So Good. Finish What You Started. Black and Blue. And thanks to Wood-Fired Pizza in Fairhaven. They got their happy hour every day, 3 to 5.

0: That is a summer album, isn't it?
1: Yeah.
0: Enjoy Battle of the Chefs tomorrow at the Swinomish Casino and Lodge. We sent a bunch of listeners out there. That's going on from noon to 5. Chefs going head-to-head with the chili and chowder. Good luck to everybody in Ski to See. Have fun in Fairhaven. Let us know what that what the Fairhaven scene turned out to be. It's different.
1: And have fun in Victoria.
0: Yes, thanks to all of our listeners who helped us out with things to see in Victoria. If you want to turn us on to a bar there that we should visit in Victoria, text me. Give me a top three list of things we should hit in Victoria, Vancouver Island. We'll have our car. We already got a place. We reserved a place. We reserved the ferry spot, so we're locked in. I know it's going to be a busy weekend out there. Okay, who's doing this? Who is this? This. Oh, and don't forget, 7:30 Tuesday morning.
1: Yes, yes.
0: Listen for the name in the 92 Days of Summer. 7:30 Tuesday morning. This is a listener named Dustin, and this is Age of Oblivion, the name of the group. They recorded this, he says, in Seattle years ago. So they brought it out from the archives to give to us for this morning. Usurp the Throne is the name of this. Thank you, Dustin. If you would like to contribute an up-tempo instrumental to our show to close out the week, email us, bradandjohn@kism.com. We'll listen to some Age of Oblivion. Can't wait to get back here on Tuesday. It's going to be a fun weekend, but we got some fun lined up for next Tuesday, too.

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94.9 KISM, Def Leppard Love Bites. Guy over now, stepping in. Happy Friday, May 22nd. Temps in the 70s as we head into Memorial Day weekend. We're at 62 outside of studio, stopping you short in Bellingham. And the kickoff to the 92 days of summer. Take a look at some of the choices you'll have in the $35,000 92 days summer with North Coast Credit Union at 92.9 KISM.

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6: Yeah, people were mentioning the ads and coming in, and, well, they wanted to interview me. 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

How'd you put on KISM Boston? Guy over there, I'll rock with you. Happy Friday, May 22nd. Up next, a complete look at Today in Rock History. Chance score a gift card to Upload Fire Pizza in Fairhaven. Celebrating a birthday today. Happy birthday. You're in very good company. Bertie Taupin, longtime songwriter with Elton John, is 76. Elton John, Benny and the Jets. Happy birthday to Bertie Taupin, 92.9 KISM.

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1: 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Happy birthday to Elton John's longtime songwriting partner, Bernie Taupin, is 76. Elton John on teaming up with Bernie.
2: Fed up with playing to people eating fish and chips and in a cabaret thing. And so I thought, what can I do? And I saw an advertisement from a record company that said singers and songwriters wanted. And I went to the office in London. It was Liberty Records. I went in there, and there were piles of envelopes. And the guy behind the desk said, what do you do? I said, well, I can sing, and I can write songs, but I can't write lyrics. I'm hopeless. So he said, well, why don't you just take this envelope? And he went through a pile of envelopes. It could have been any envelope. Talk about kismet. He gave me an envelope, which was sealed. And I opened it and I read it, and it was burning. I could have been any envelope. I mean, it was just, that was the envelope he gave me. We love what we're doing so much that we didn't really pause for thought. We're having so much fun. And when you have that adrenaline, and when you have that impetus and you're successful, we were like kids in candy stores. So we just loved what we were doing, and that helps.
1: Taupin and John were inducted into the Songwriters Hall of Fame in 1992. In 2020, Taupin and John received the Oscar for Best Original Song for I'm Gonna Love Me Again from the film Rocket Man. Taupin was inducted into the Rock and Roll Hall of Fame in 2023. Bernie Taupin on writing his memoir.
3: I spent literally 2 years writing the book. I set aside everything else that consumes my daily agenda and basically sat down and wrote probably 5 hours a day for 2 years and ended up writing a book that was 800 pages, and I didn't even realize until my editor said, well, okay, this is probably about 400 pages too long. That was the hardest part of the book, was editing it down, and we've edited it down to just under 400 pages.
1: Taupin also wrote for other artists, including Rod Stewart, Cher, The Motels, John Waits, Starship, and Alice Cooper. Happy birthday to Bernie Taupin, 76. 1971, the Rolling Stones achieved the rare feat of having both the number one album with Sticky Fingers and the number one

0: with Brown Sugar. 1972, the Guess Who record their Live at the Paramount album at the Paramount Theater in Seattle. The album rises to number 39 and contains a version of their 1970 number one hit, American Woman, that lasts for 16 minutes and 52 seconds. 1976, Paul McCartney answers critics who said that his music was lightweight by taking Silly Love Songs to number one. The record would go on to be the biggest selling disc of the year and was listed at number 31 on Billboard's Greatest Songs of All Time in 2008. And it was on today's day, 1997, Fleetwood Mac recorded the first of their iconic The Dance reunion concert at Warner Brothers Studios in Burbank, California for an MTV special. This performance reunited the classic 1975 lineup of Lindsey Buckingham, Mick Fleetwood, Christine McVie, John McVie, and Stevie Nicks to celebrate the 20th anniversary of their album Rumors. And that is Look At Today in Rock History, May 22nd, powered by Elmwood Fired Pizza in Fairhaven. 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
3: The Who became known for smashing their instruments at the end of every concert. 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

0: 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With a chance to see Metallica live in Las Vegas, this hour's keyword is
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0: 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Guy over at Al Rock Noon Hour. 71 outside our studios, W Shore in Bellingham. 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

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On the sports page, NBA Conference Finals continue. Oklahoma City and San Antonio Spurs today at 5:30. That series deadlocked one game apiece. NHL Conference Playoffs, Vegas and Colorado at 5. Vegas leads that series one game to none. Mariners are in Kansas City for a weekend series with the Royals. First pitch today, 4:40. 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

0: 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And joining me on the Rock Line this afternoon is Blake Anderson with Skagit Speedway. And Blake, it'll be a great weekend for racing.
1: Yeah, the weather looks incredible, guy. 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

Country Boy Don KSM Doors Little Medley. Guy over there. I'll rock you Fridays heading to Memorial Day weekend. Temps in the 70s. We're at 71 outside of studios. W Shore and Bell.

Bellingham. And today, a great way to kick out the weekend. 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
1: 90.9 KISM, Pink Floyd, Young Lust from the Wall. Guy over now, rocking with a happy Friday as we head into the Memorial Day weekend. And the 92 days of summer are here. Coming up, we'll check some of your choices if you're the grand prize winner of the $35,000 payoff. 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

0: 92.9 KISMU2. I still haven't found what I'm looking for from Joshua Tree. Guy over there, rock with you. Friday afternoon, 73 outside of studios, top usual in Bellingham. 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

0: Right, your boy Don, KISM, all the crew, KISMR Heart. Thank you, Cawthor. Tour dates in July and wrap it up in Washington in September at the Cascade Amphitheater. Guy Obadal, right for the Friday afternoon as we head into Memorial Day weekend. And a great way to kick it off is today. 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It's Battle of the Chefs at the Swinomish Casino in Anacortes. 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
6: You know, people, they think that emotions are meant to be hidden because they show weakness. It's a terrible way to see life. Emotions are made to be expressed. You want to cry, cry. You want to laugh, laugh. You want to hit the wall, but get over it fast because that's not the way to live, right? But emotions are absolutely beautiful. It makes us humans. And at the beginning, I won't have the courage to tear up in front of my daughter. Now it's like, hey, watch, I'm human like you are. You cry, I cry. Before, I'll be embarrassed. I'll go to the bathroom, sob like a little baby, and come back with my eyes all red. You okay? Were you like doing something in the bathroom? I'm like, no, promise, I wasn't. You know, it was hard to express my emotions, and I read a book that changed my life. And after reading that, it's like, hey, I'm a human being. I'm going to cry when I cry. Who cares? I'm having an emotional moment, and I'm going to express it. And whoever's going through that, I'm going to back him up and say, hey, let it out.
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0: 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Guy Obadal right with you. Happy Friday as we head into Memorial Day weekend and looking forward to a fun event tomorrow as KISM invites you to witness a true culinary war, the Battle of the Chefs, tomorrow at the Swinomish Casino Lodge in Anacortes. I'll be hosting the event, so hope to see you there. 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You get to try as many as you'd like. The Battle of the Chefs tomorrow from noon to 5 inside the Wall Walton Event Center at the Swinomish Casino Lodge in Anacortes. All the details, KISM.com. 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

0: 94.9 KISM, John Mellencamp, Small Town, from 98.5 Scarecrow, Guy Ovidal, rocking with you. Happy Fridays. We head into Memorial Day weekend, temps in the 70s, rain likely on Monday, Memorial Day. We're at 72 outside our studios, Top of U Shore in Bellingham. KISM and North Coast Credit Union giving you a shot at a $35,000 payoff during the 92 days summer for a chance to be a finalist. 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When you hear your name, you got 10 minutes to call back to be a finalist, and you'll be an instant winner. Your prize pack will include a pair of tickets to Skagit Speedway, a pint of ice cream from Lopez Island Creamery, and a round of golf of four at Deception Pass Golf Center. It's the 92 days of summer. Your first chance to be an instant finalist coming up later today. 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
1: 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There has not been a product that checks every box until this one. When I described this air conditioner to my dad, he's been in this industry since the 70s, all he said was, wow, they probably should have figured this out about 20 years ago.
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1: Yeah, people were mentioning the ads and coming in, and well, they wanted to interview me. They say, hey, you say all this? Prove it. And I'm like, whoa. All right. I've never been challenged like this, but let's go. Good thing is when you're saying the truth, you don't have to hide nothing or pretend or make something up. It's like the truth of the truth, and it goes so far. Yeah, this is what we do. You ready? And having the customer experience, you know, what you do and what the staff does, because honestly, I say great things, but my staff has to work really hard to back it up, right? Because they're not me. I want to be a part of that. I like the customers be a part of that. I like the customers having a great experience. Completes the whole, we are who we are. And it's good to stand behind that and truly stand behind that.

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0: 90.9 KISM Boston. Guy Obedal right with you. Happy Friday as we head into Memorial Day weekend. Temps in the 70s. The chance of rain on Monday, Memorial Day. We're at 72 outside of studios, top of East Room, Bellingham. Stories trending courtesy of My Bellingham Now. Your commute is about to get a bit easier if you're traveling out of Whatcom County. Washington State Department of Transportation said that I-5 at Alger will return to a two-lane pattern. The on-ramp of I-5 northbound from Alger will remain closed through the end of the month. Most major construction work on state roads will be paused for the Memorial Day weekend. On the sports page, NBA playoffs continue. Oklahoma City and San Antonio Spurs tip off at 5:30. That series deadlocked one game apiece. On ice, Vegas leading Colorado one game to none in their series. They will draw up the puck today at 5. Mariners are in Kansas City to kick off a weekend series with the Royals. First pitch today, 4:40. Racing tonight at Deming Speedway. Gates open at 5, racing at 7. And it's racing tomorrow night at Skagit Speedway. And joining me on the Rock Line this afternoon is Blake Anderson. Blake, great day for racing and fireworks.
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0: Morning on KISM Journey Lights. Guy Ovidell, rock with you. Happy Friday as we head into Memorial Day weekend. A great way to kick it off is by joining KISM today at Colson Trackside Beer Garden in Bellingham, 3 to 6 for the official kickoff party of the 92 Days Summer. 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As 3 to 6, the kickoff party for the 92 Days Summer at Colson Trackside Beer Garden down on the waterfront in Bellingham. That's where you find Scott Less. 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

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I'm Scott Less. Happy Friday and happy official kickoff for the 92 days of summer. In the 15 years that I've been here kicking this off, I think this might be the best scenery we've ever experienced. We're at the Kolschen Trackside Beer Garden in Bellingham and a chance today to be our first finalist for the $35,000 payoff. Details on the way. REO Speedwagon, KISM.

0: 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Get your name signed up today. 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What to buy? We got a whole slew of amazing things, including an Aspen 16-foot swim spa from Taylor's custom-built pool and spas in Linden, and even $35,000 in fuel from the Swinomish Market in Anacortes. We're at the Colchin Trackside Beer Garden in Bellingham until 6. 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
1: Every Friday around this time, we crack open the beer cooler, get you ready for your weekend beer buzz. I'm Scott Less. The buzz today brought to you by Beach Cap Brewing, Birch Bay Drive in Birch Bay, and a one-year anniversary coming to their Southpaw location in Bellingham later this month. On location today as we're kicking off the 92 days of summer with Jake and Darren from Beach Cat. Happy Friday, fellas.
2: Oh, that crack was kind of parade.
1: Well, thank you guys so much for helping us kick off the 92 days of summer today. We've got another amazing $35,000 great grand prize, but we're literally a week away from the big anniversary party.
3: Heck yeah, we are. Woo! We get to party it up on the dock.
2: Dunk tank.
3: Got dunk tank coming. It's my favorite time of year. I got to sit in a dunk tank for probably an hour and a half and drink beer while people throw me in the water, which is just a blast for me.
1: Is that open for everybody or is that just reserved for your staff?
3: Oh, it's open for everybody. Okay. All of the proceeds will go to the Blaine Food Bank in preparation for Cattoberfest, which is going to be really fun.
1: Well, a one-year anniversary is a really big deal, and I know there's a lot that went into not even just picking a location and opening this place, but the continuation of a business to continue to run for a year with all the regular challenges on top of everything else that we're experiencing. Congratulations to both of you guys. The vision became a reality.
3: Yeah, it's been really cool. I mean, without Darren and without our team and just everything that it took to get open in the first place, and then to be a year in and still making people happy, making people smile, like doing the right things, it's truly rewarding.
1: And this is really a tribute to not only you and your staff, but your family as well.
3: Yeah, the short story of opening this location was the first thing that, you know, I did when we got the keys to it was I hung a picture of my mom. My mom passed away July 25th of 2021. It was 11 months into opening Beach Cat. It was incredibly challenging. It was my best friend and somebody that, you know, supported me all through my life. And the first thing that we did when we got the keys was I hung up a picture of my mom in that building. And every day that I went there, I worked for her and I worked to make her proud and to do something to really honor my family and like the legacy of all the people that we have lost in our lives. And that's why Connor's Corner exists in the space. That's why we have, Mexican culture, the ofrenda, which is pictures of loved ones that we keep up all the time to remember them. Like, it is something that truly makes that place special to me. And, you know, the more people learn about it, the more it makes it special to them, too. And I've seen people hang pictures of their loved ones in that room. And every time, it makes me really happy.
1: Well, the big anniversary event is a week from today. If people are going to be going, what are they going to expect to see? Because outside of the dunk tank, you've got a full afternoon planned.
3: We have a lot of really fun stuff planned. Hawaiian music, hula dancers, raffles, special beers. We have food trucks, Sawyer and Pals and Lumpia Love, both making special offerings for the day to kind of fit the theme of the luau. And we're just going to be excited to see all the smiling faces of everyone that has made Beach Cat Southpaw such a great experience this last year.
1: Fantastic. That, again, is a week from today. That's going to be on May 29th, Beach Cat Southpaw location. In studio today with Darren and Jake from Beach Cat, part of your weekend beer buzz. And when they want award-winning beers, Darren, they got to start at Beach Cat because you've got a real doozy coming up.
2: Yeah, well, today, in fact, we're releasing a Raspberry Puree. It's our it's our raspberry kettle sour, and we've won several medals with it in the past, and this batch is tasting nice, and there's a lot of glasses of red beer around the studio in here.
1: It's so good. And how many raspberries does one take to make a raspberry beer?
2: Man, well, the recipe typically is about 100 pounds of raspberries that are pureed up for the batch.
3: Yeah, my feet are still red.
2: It's quite a bit. Yeah.
1: We didn't
2: really stomp in them, but man, if you like sour beers, we've had a little bit of a hiatus on sour beers on tap, but it's back and promising that we're going to have some other sour beers on tap over the summer.
1: And what you guys always promise is high quality beer at an affordable price. CBR always $5.
2: Yeah, Cat's Blue Ribbon, getting better with every batch if that's possible. But and again, another award-winning beer. We got a silver medal at the Washington Beer Awards for the Cat's Blue Ribbon last year.
1: Wow.
2: And it's $5 all the time, not just a happy hour, not just on a certain day of the week, but you come in, open

0: to close, and it's $5, both locations.
1: Amazing deal. That's one of the best American lagers that's even on the market. It is a great beer.
0: Yeah, thanks.
1: Very, very good. $5 all the time. Award-winning beers from Beach Cab Brewing. And, of course, we're talking about the anniversary party, Jake, a week from today. But you guys always put a great event together in September supporting the Blaine Food Bank.
2: Yeah, Cattoberfest. It's the third year that we'll have done Cattoberfest. It's happening September 12th. Early bird ticket sales are happening right now. You'll get a sweet discount on the tickets. You have till the end of May to buy them, so I would go buy tickets now. We actually are in the process of getting the headlining band, and I'm really, really excited to announce it.
1: Right on.
2: Not yet, but okay. We'll announce it soon, because
1: Aerosmith, absolutely... good job.
2: Yeah!
1: Well, that's awesome. Exciting. If people want to get those tickets today, how do they do that?
2: Go to cattoberfest.org. You'll be able to buy tickets right now, and all the proceeds, 100% of the proceeds, go to the Blaine Food Bank. It's such a wonderful cause, such a needed thing in our community. It's definitely worth coming to.
1: And what's so cool about it, too, Darren, is it really is a celebration of fest beers. I was so impressed with that last year. Not only the amount of local breweries that were there, but they all came prepared to spotlight their own fest beer.
0: Yeah, I mean, Oktoberfest, it's a German tradition, and it happens in September, not like the name suggests, right, but yeah, Cattoberfest. There's, in the years past, we've had breweries from Western Washington bringing their beers up to be able to pour. We'll have our trailer there, and just a ton of fest beers, Martzens, other types of fall beers, might even have a fresh hop beer on tap by then, and it's going to be a great selection of drinks.
1: People go all over the place to enjoy a great beer and a great beer festival, but the destination for Cattoberfest really is a spotlight on Blaine.
2: Yeah, Marine Park in Blaine. I mean, you couldn't ask for a better backdrop for a concert. 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I mean, weather permitting, it's been beautiful every year that we've done it. It's just a big open field that everyone can sit, listen to some great music, support a great cause, drink some great beer, and have a really great time.
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0: Trackside Beer Garden. Kolschen Brewing, our host today, is the official kickoff for the 92 days of summer. You never know who you're going to see passing through the tent. None other than Justin Youngquist from Skagit Speedway. Hey, Justin, how are you?
1: I am good. It's good to see you.
0: It's good to see you up and about and walking around. You know, you've had some injuries over the last couple of years, but I hear you're back in and you're doing some racing this weekend.
1: Back in, yeah. It's our third race of the year this Saturday, tomorrow night.

0: So weather looks good. Fireworks show on tap. So it's going to be a lot of fun. A lot of people have reached out that are going to come out for maybe the first time this year and come check it out. So weather looks awesome, and it'll be a lot of fun.
1: How are you driving so far this season?
0: Up and down. It's been okay. It's been a little bit of a slow start, but, you know, sometimes that happens. So we came out, we were a fairly hot start last year, so I guess we were due for some work. So anyways, you're talking about injuries and stuff, you know, a couple years ago with neck injuries and back injuries and stuff like that. So being back with the Dines Racing team and everything's been good. And so, you know, coming for the 410 championship again this season, and, you know, we've got probably 14, 15 races or so this year. Dirt Cup, of course, coming up in about a month. And so a bunch of stuff. I walked up and saw you as the Skagit Speedway ads on the radio. I was like, whoa, that's weird. So, yeah, no, it's super cool. A good year so far. So just onward and upward.
1: One thing I've learned is if you're not in the winner's circle, you got to blame the pit crew, which is usually how it is. No, I'm just kidding. Well, I know that you're going to have a solid season of racing, and you're racing tomorrow night, Saturday night.
0: That's it. Yep. Gates open at 5 o'clock, racing at 7 o'clock, opening ceremonies at 7 o'clock. So get there early because, like I said, there's a lot of people that normally don't go to the races that are going to be there for the fireworks. And so if you want a decent spot, you know, there's all the spots on the grass. It holds, you know, 10,000 people. And so there's a lot of good seats. But if you want your favorite, you better get there early. So, yeah.
1: Well, great to see you. Best of luck, not only tomorrow, but the rest of the season. And great job of what you've been doing over the last couple of years at Skagit Speedway. That place has really transformed into something that is a gem in the Pacific Northwest. So great job.
0: Yeah, thank you. And, yeah, the whole Kevin Rudine, John Hager crew that's up there, they've spent a lot of time, energy, sweat, blood, tears, money on the facility. And so people from all over the country have really begun to recognize it as what it is. And it's a jewel of the country, really. So, glad that you recognize that and can see it, because it's been a huge transformation.
1: 100%. Justin Youngquist from Skagit Speedway. And by signing up today for the 92 Days of Summer, if you're a finalist, you win a pair of tickets to catch any race this season at Skagit Speedway. Thanks again, Justin, for your time.
0: Thank you.
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1: I ran a deal one time, Columbus, Ohio, 200 Kroger stores, 18-ounce Jif, 99 cents. 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That was an unchoosy mom. 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
0: The 4 o'clock funny on Class

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0: 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I'm Scott Less on location today. The official brewery of the 92 Days of Summer, Kolschen Brewery, and their trackside location. Nothing but sunshine and happiness today. Here with John DeWitt. Hey, John, how are you today, my man?
1: I'm fantastic, Scott, my friend. You see this sun? It's a beautiful day, 70 degrees, no wind, just doesn't get any better. I'm down here at Trackside, one of my favorite places in the world. Who doesn't love Trackside?
0: It is awesome. I haven't been, this is the first time we've actually kicked off the 92 Days of Summer at this location, and I absolutely love it. The beer is ice cold, and it's award-winning, and you guys have just released this week the official beer for Ski to Sea.
1: Absolutely. Kolschen to Coast. I have one in my hand right now. It is delicious. If you've not tried this, get down here right now. And we're running a special at Trackside today. If you are racing in the Ski to Sea, it is $1 off a pint until we close, whenever that is. I don't know.
0: Now, of course, Ski to Sea weekend is Sunday, and the race wraps up at Marine Park in Fairhaven, where people are going to find a bevy of Kolschen beers, the official brewery of the Ski to Sea race this year.
1: Yep. We are busting out our brand new wrapped tap truck. It's got 10 taps. There'll be three or four different Kolschen beers and a couple ciders on tap all day long. And Kolschen to Coast is on tap down there. Come and get it.
0: You introduced me to that beer this week, and that's what I'm enjoying here today. That is a high-quality beer. How would you describe that?
1: I would describe it's a hoppy lager is what it is. So it's we use lager malt and yeast. And then we hop it like an IPA. So it's got a nice, nice hop flavor on a really light-bodied, crisp beer.
0: That's so the good. Right, and it's not overwhelming with the hops, so it's drinkable, and you can have more than one and be okay.
1: Yeah, it kind of reaches the IPA crowd and the Pilsner crowd, which is great, right? Kind of what you want, especially on a day like on this weekend where it's, 70 degrees, and it's nice, nice, light, easy drinking beer.
0: Well, we're on location today as we kick off the 92 Days of Summer. $35,000 payoff, a chance to become an instant finalist today for our grand prize package. We'd love to see you on location until 6. Thanks, John, for your time today, my man.
1: You bet, buddy. Always good to see you. Have fun.
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0: 92.9 KISM, the Rolling Stones, and it's only rock and roll. 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Nothing but sunshine and ice cold beer. 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

92.9 KISM, Pink Floyd, and Another Brick in the Wall. 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
2: 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It's a way of life. 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